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2: 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We are on FM.

Paul says, I urge you therefore, brethren, by the mercies of God, to present your bodies a living and holy sacrifice, acceptable to God, which is your spiritual service of worship. What impresses me about the Bible is that it's so practical. It's so down to earth. It's not super spiritual. We've been confronted with all this tremendous theology of the preceding chapters. And where does the application start? It starts with our body. The first thing that God asks is that we present this body of ours to Him, a living sacrifice. You might say, well, I thought the body wasn't so important, that it was really the soul that was important. But God is very practical. You see, if there's a glass of water standing on the table, and I say to you, please hand me that glass, what am I getting? I'm getting the vessel and its contents. How could you ever give me the water without the glass? And that's what God is saying to you. He wants the vessel, the body, and its contents. And as a matter of fact, you really can't give God the contents unless you give Him the vessel. So God wants you, the vessel, and its contents. God says it's to be a living sacrifice. What does that mean? It's contrasted with the sacrifices of the Old Testament, where animals were offered in sacrifice, killed, and placed as dead bodies on the altar of God. God says, I want your body in just as much, just as completely on my altar as that Old Testament sacrifice. But there's one difference. I don't want your body dead. I wanted a living sacrifice. You see how very down to earth God is. He says, it's your body I want. And when I have your body, I have you. When you place your body on God's altar, it becomes holy. It's sanctified. It's set apart to God. But that is an act that you have to make. It must be your decision to make your body totally available to God. What does that mean in practical terms? It means that you'll go anywhere that God sends you. You'll do anything. It may be a desert, maybe a city, maybe a mountain. You may be washing dishes. You may be preaching. You may have a salary. You may have no salary. You've renounced all those decisions to God. You've simply handed over your body to Him and said, here it is, God. I trust you to do what you desire and please with my body. That's presenting your body to God. Then there's a result that follows in the mind. In the next verse of Romans chapter 12, that's verse 2, Paul says this, do not be conformed to this world, but be transformed by the renewing of your mind, that you may prove, find out in experience, what the will of God is, that which is good and acceptable and perfect. When you present your body, strange though it may seem, a change takes place in your mind. You begin to think in a different way. God says your mind is renewed. And then when your mind is renewed, you prove, you find out for yourself what the will of God is. And Paul uses three words to describe the will of God, all of which are beautiful and exciting. He says it's good, it's acceptable, and it's perfect. You'll notice there's a progression. As you begin to discover God's will, you discover it's good. God always wants what's good for His children, never what's evil. The further you go, you discover it's acceptable. It's what you really want too. And then you come into full understanding it's perfect. It covers every area of your life. It meets every need. There's nothing that isn't provided for your good in the perfect will of God. But bear in mind, it's only as your mind is renewed that you can find out the will of God. You see, typically religion works from without. It starts trying to change man from outside. But God works from within. He says, when I can begin to change your mind, then you'll change. Your whole way of life will change. And I'll be able to reveal to you my will, which is good, acceptable, and perfect. Now I want to explain to you why God can only reveal His will to our mind after it's been renewed. Before God makes this change in our mind,
the mind that we have by our old fleshly nature is not something that can receive the will of God. In Romans chapter 8, verse 7, Paul says this, the carnal mind is enmity against God. I think it becomes obvious that a mind that's at war with God cannot receive the revelation of the will of God. And if you're really going to find the fullness of God's plan for your life, you have to ask yourself, am I willing to let that old soul life go? Am I willing to stop thinking in those old ways? I want, I think, I feel. Am I willing to let God change me from within by renewing my mind? That's a decision you have to make.

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0: I'm out of the trap, but people be wanting me back. 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All I gotta say is everything is chat. 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
0: Still I ride with a 6-inch, keep a distance, and I mind my business. Wanna find out if my lines are fiction? I tell a guy I don't risk it.
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0: in this month of October. Speaking of which, let's start with the weather update. Expect fair, clear and toasty conditions today if you are in Gaborone. We are looking at a hot afternoon with a high of 33 degrees Celsius, dropping down to a comfortable 16 degrees at night. Up north in Francistown, it's a mirror image, really. Clear skies and fair conditions with maximum temperatures of 33 degrees Celsius and a cool minimum of 16 at night. So we park and be ready as you step out.
1: Yes, so BITC, our good people at the Botswana Investment Trade Center, EFO, have launched a national initiative recognizing businesses with sustainable, environmentally responsible practices. So that is really, really good. And like you said, El Nino dog, the last time we had this thing was 3 years ago. So it's back for another one.
0: And what is the world commemorating today on the 13th of October? It's International Day for Disaster Risk Reduction. The United Nations focuses today on global risk awareness and building resilient communities. The 2026 global theme is Resilience Starts at Home, pushing for households to have equal access to safety, resources, and early warnings. Now, the question is, the question is, that's just two of the basics.
1: Even in your cars, ladies and gentlemen, boys and girls, you have a first aid kit.
0: Interestingly, today is International Day for Failure, originating in Finland. Do you know what it's about? This unique day encourages professionals, students, and entrepreneurs to shed the fear of messing up, reminding us that setbacks are just step-ups for learning and innovation. So don't be afraid of trying or fail.
1: Speaking about trying, you need to stand up, you need to stretch and move. Don't sit at the desk all day. It's World Thrombosis Day today.
0: So, Nabis.
1: Yes.
0: So we're going to start the show with a Bible verse from the book of Psalms, chapter 46, verses 1 to 2. It says, God is our refuge and strength, an ever-present help in trouble. Therefore, we will not fear, though the earth give way and the mountains fall into the heart of the sea. So, we're going to start the show with Tuli T. Umang. And remember, we have news from across the continent on This Is Africa coming through at 6:14. 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
1: South Africa's deputy chief has resigned 3 weeks after he was charged with sexual offences. A lawyer representing Lieutenant Shadrach Sibiya submitted his resignation letter at his disciplinary hearing on Monday, according to a police statement. 59-year-old Sibiya is also accused of having links to organised crime bosses, allegations which led to him being suspended last year. He denies those allegations as well as charges that he sexually groomed a 16-year-old girl and raped an 18-year-old woman. He also faces a charge of human trafficking. Sibiya says he did have sex with the 18-year-old, but it was consensual. He has been in custody since he was arrested 3 weeks ago. 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
1: Yes, start your day with energy. 6:15 on Yaruna FM. Coming up, we have DJ Hakim with Haras, followed by Venom and Shishiliza with Kumbula before the good morning text.
2: Absolutely. 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
1: How to?
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1: 6:25 on Yaruna FM. Good morning, Botswana. How are you feeling today? Are you ready to go out there and give it your best? I definitely hope so. At the bottom of the hour, we have the news headlines to find out what's happening in Botswana, Africa, and the rest of the world. But right about now, +267 391 066 is where you can reach us for today's Good Morning Text. And this is the first one that we received.
2: Dumela Mr. Fox, ke a ruto wa ka mojimo rra wa modify nna ya e ma bana na le sekiri le storinya na gore rena ke tswa sorwe ke re mokolo ing re pala me khumbi ke gore ra re tsena hale a the north 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
1: Touch the speaker. I want to deal with you. Fire. Oh. You know what? It's one thing to make a mistake, but it's applaudable for you to say, I made a mistake yesterday. Mm. Now the question is, are you going to repent? Or next time, ha 200 pula wa momothum, obo mmitsa hore tsa. Yeah, no, times are hard, MOG. Mm. Times are really, really, really hard. Mm. You see a 200 pula note falling from my pocket. What do you do?
3: I have to call you and be like, here's a 200. Oh, you know what he can do? He can take the 200 and go do good with it. Buy lunch for someone.
1: He can take the 200 and go donate it at church.
3: Go donate it at church. Do something nice, man.
1: Another voice message, actually, that we got is from Mamberi Are Refonele Nana Wagagwe, who's writing their last exam today, Standard 7, primary school leaving examination.
3: Are we calling or reading a message?
1: What are you?
3: Okay, I think Mamberi was sending a message to all the Standard 7s, FO.
1: Yeah, but she has a daughter who's writing.
3: Okay,
1: let's find out. Hello, Mamberi.
4: Rra.
1: Uteng.
4: Uteng.
1: Why pay you in breakfast?
4: How did I skip breakfast? I get coronavirus summer bodies.
1: So, let's skip a breakfast. Oja ka sapara.
4: 1 meal a day.
3: 1 meal a day.
1: No, that makes sense. Nungkana received a message, so nekele confused. Do you want us to talk to the kid, or you just want us to?
4: Leka spread la bana boche, and then you can also speak to her.
1: Please give her the phone.
4: All right. Hi, yeah. Hello.
1: Hello, Lewa.
4: Ma.
1: How are you feeling today?
4: Nervous for the test.
1: Don't worry. Relax. You've got this. You've been preparing since the year started. Which school do you go to?
4: Mopane.
1: Mopane is in the building. Ba, ba, ba, ba.
3: Yes.
1: Meow, meow. So do you know Tato Jeremiah?
4: Yeah. No.
1: Yeah, there's a guy called Tato Jeremiah there. I think he's in Standard 6, if not 5. He'll be writing his exams in the next few years.
4: Okay.
1: So your mom sent us a message. She says, good morning, Uncle M.O. and F.O. Today marks a huge milestone, the very last exam paper for our Standard 7s. I want to take this beautiful moment to remind the kids just how amazing they are. They've worked hard, giving it the absolute best, and we could not be more proud of the dedication they've shown. To our wonderful kids, we love you more than words can say. You are our shine, our hope, and our future. Take a deep breath, finish strong today, and get ready to celebrate. And to my daughter, Lewa, you are a super amazing star, and I'm glad we got to do this together, and I love you so much.
4: Oh, that's nice.
1: That's super sweet. Okay. You are definitely going to pass your exams, so go out there and do your best.
4: Okay.
1: Yeah, give the phone to mom.
4: What?
1: Give the phone to mom.
4: Thank you, Mom.
1: Mamberi. emotionally blind.
3: Yeah, sure.
1: Yeah, she was emotional. This is what we love. Doctor, this is the whole purpose here. Good morning text.
0: The good morning text on the rush. On the rush. The good morning text. Fox and MOG.
5: 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My name is Lizzo Munt. I school at Le Cheville Primary School. Le Cheville is in the building. Pop, pop, pop, pop. Meow, meow.
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6: 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Teachers warned against early exit over pension risks. And President Boko heads to China to deepen trade and investment ties. Catch the full details to these stories and more at 7 on The Rush. 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
1: 6:32 on Yarn FM. Good morning. We have Issa Sizdo with a song titled Elijah coming up. And then we're going to jump into today's session of...
8: Just kidding.
1: Yes, we're still giving away vouchers courtesy of Spa. We got word yesterday that the vouchers will be here on Yarn FM. So if you won the three that we gave away yesterday, please make sure that you come through between 8 and 4 p.m. with your Omang to claim your 100 Pula voucher. Now the question today is, when are you are with mom or you are with dad or you are with your friends just walking through Spa supermarket, you want something to buy and you are going through the shelves checking this, checking that, and there is someone in front of you and guess what, out of nowhere a 200 Pula note falls from the guy in front of you. And they just go about that. They don't realize, oh, hey, 200 pula fell from my pocket.
3: Mm-hmm.
1: But you saw it. What do you do? And do you take the money for yourself? Or do you say, hey, sir, hey, ma'am, your 200 pula fell?
3: We don't want perfect answers. We want the truth.
1: We want the truth.
3: Yes.
1: And here's another catch. Let's add a twist to it.
3: Sure.
1: Come on, let's twist the gate. Like we did last summer. Yeah, let's twist again.
3: When a lemon twist.
1: So let's add a twist. You only have a 100 pula voucher that you got from Spa to buy whatever you want to buy. But you need something that takes your bill to maybe 250. And just like that, wham, bam, 200 pula falls in front of you. And the person who previously owned the 200 pula doesn't realize it and you pick it up, what do you do? Do you alert the owner or do you take the money for yourself? Hit us up on our WhatsApp line and also call us up 391-066 on the other side of Issa Sizdo with Elijah.
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2: 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Our WhatsApp line is +27391066. You can also call us up on 391066. Today we have a scenario. Earlier on, we got a voice note from one of our lovely listeners out in Sjapi. Yesterday, he sinned. Let's listen to his sins.
3: Dumela, Mr. Fox. 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
2: So the scenario is you are walking through the aisles go Spa supermarket and there is someone in front of you, and just as you are walking about trying to see what you can buy with the 100 pula voucher that you won on Yarona FM, 200 pula falls from their pocket and they don't notice it, but you do. The question is, what do you do? 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Or do you say, hey ma'am, hey mister, 200 pula fell from your pocket, here you go?
4: And like we said, we're looking for the honest answer.
2: Yeah,
4: try not to be honest as much as possible, please.
2: We're not looking for correct answers. We are looking for honest answers. We are giving away 3 100 Pula Spa vouchers today. 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
5: Hey, mister.
2: Hello. Hello. Good morning. Who are we talking to?
5: Shami, sir.
2: And which school do you from?
5: And I want to answer the scenario.
2: Wait, which school do you go to?
5: Sunny Sands
2: is in the building.
4: Bob, bob.
2: On the other side of the sun. Meow, meow. Yes, you heard the question. What's your answer?
5: I'd rather pick up the 200 pula and give it back to the person.
2: Why? What if God is giving you the 200 pula indirectly? What if God is giving you the 200 pula indirectly? Eh? It's a gift from God.
4: It's difficult, Neshamizu.
5: What if they need it more?
2: What if you need it more?
4: But it's not yours, right?
2: Ah, no, that's a good answer. That's a good enough answer. All righty then, you won our first voucher. So please, after hanging up, write your mom or your dad's full name on our WhatsApp line and tell them to come and claim your prize on Yarona FM, okay?
5: Yes.
2: Thank you so much. Have a lovely day at school.
5: Thank you.
2: Bye-bye.
4: You know, I once heard, though, funny enough, as you mentioned God, that is actually your blessing and you need to take it.
2: Nah.
4: No, I'm serious.
2: When God wants to bless me, he shouldn't come at me through the corners.
4: He should come direct.
6: 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My name is Weludo. And the school that I go to is Sunny Sands. Sunny Sands is in the building. Pop, pop, pop, pop. Meow, meow. If I would find a 200 on the floor, I'll just pick it up and put it in my little pocket and go buy ice cream for myself. Thank you.
2: Now, the reality of the situation is you are not just finding the 200 pula. It fell from someone. You saw it fall.
4: And the person is still in the shop.
2: And the person is still within the shop. What do you do? 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
7: My name is...
5: Hello.
2: Good morning. Who are we talking to? Anela, which school do you go to?
7: Mopane.
2: Mopane
4: in the building.
7: Building.
2: Pa, pa, Lala is on the roof.
5: Lala's in the roof. And the roof is on fire!
2: So me and you are at spa. And you have absolutely no idea who I am. And as I take my phone out of my pocket, my 200 pula falls on the floor. But I don't see it, but you do. What do you do with the 200 pula? Do you take it for yourself? Or do you say, hey, mister, 200 pula o like your tsa?
5: I honestly take it. It pretty much depends if I need it more or not. For now, I'll just say I'll take it.
2: When has a person ever not needed money? Everybody needs money. Everybody. Even during payday, when your parents get paid, they need more money. The day they get paid, they can still appreciate more money.
1: Even when the game repeats.
5: Here's the thing. I tell them, nah, I'm broke myself. Me, I'm broke. they have plenty of more money than I actually do. So I would say I need the money more.
2: So you'll take it for yourself?
5: Yes.
2: So in short, Hela, you are very close to stealing the money. Eh?
5: No.
2: Are you telling us that you think like a thief?
5: You never know. God,
4: it's a gift from God.
2: Yeah, hey, because you are very argumentative, you sound like a lawyer. We're giving you the next voucher. So after hanging up, please share your parents' details on our WhatsApp line, okay?
5: Okay.
2: Bye-bye.
5: Thank you.
2: Hey, question 8, you expose about. Question 8, low exposure. I think the third one we should get from the voice notes.
8: Good morning, Yarana FM. My name is Mulan. I school at GIS. GIS is in a building. Boom, boom, boom, boom. Yeah, yeah, yeah, yeah. If I saw the 200 pula on the floor, I would go back into the shop and give it to its rightful owner. Bye, Yarana FM. Thank you.
2: If I'm the rightful owner, I would be very happy. You are the one who found my money. You are one.
4: And she sounds like she's telling the truth.
2: Yeah, no, she sounds the part.
4: Yeah.
2: So you won our last voucher. So please send your parents' details. And when you send the details, please specify that this is for the spa 100 pula voucher so that harimixi dilo. I think the next answers now, you handle them. Everybody, the movie ticket delay too. You're on FM. Hello.
9: Hello.
4: Hi, how are you?
9: I'm fine.
4: You are fine?
9: Yes.
4: What's your name?
9: Litrotla. Yes.
4: Which school do you go to?
9: GIS.
2: GIS is on the building. Pa, pa, pa, pa. Meow, meow. Lala is on the roof. And the roof is on fire!
4: Yes, little Otla. So what would you do? You find, oh Lord, Fox.
10: Fire!
4: You find 200 pula falling from my pocket. What do you do?
9: I would give it back to the pula.
4: You would give it back to me?
9: Yes.
4: Why?
9: Because the owner really needs the money more than me.
2: What if the owner looks rich? You can tell where this man or this woman has more where that 200 pula came from.
4: Yeah, what if the person looks like Fox?
9: But I don't want to steal.
2: No, you are not stealing it. It fell. Stealing is when you take your hand, put it inside his pocket without him seeing and snatch it. But in this instance, it fell.
9: Okay.
4: No, little daughter, I'm glad you would bring back the money to me, okay?
9: I'll just give it back.
4: Ah, thank you so much. Nice. Yes. So, little daughter, we want to give you a double movie ticket. Is that okay?
9: Yes.
4: All right. So do write SMS mom's full names or dad's full names to our WhatsApp line, right? Okay?
2: And write movie ticket.
9: Yes.
2: Bye-bye. Yes. Bye-bye.
9: Thank you.
2: You're on FM Yellow.
9: Yeah.
4: Hello.
9: Karabako Radio.
4: Karabako Radio. Eh. Ntlantla. Ntlantla. O tsana go kae?
9: Haletsa.
4: Ao, gala.
2: Haletsa ke sa.
4: So Ntlantla Madikiao awa mo pateng ya ga uncle emoji re mo shopong o bona awa, what are you going to do?
10: Yeah,
11: I'll take the
10: ride.
11: Of course. What's that, I go face to you?
10: because last time when we were at the shop, when we were at the shop, a man dropped 200 bucks. So my mom didn't have money. So, and I was like, Mama, I'm not a magic. And then she was like,
11: Where is mom?
10: She's here.
11: Give her the phone. Mama, wait. Mama, kara for risk or did I say hey, right?
4: So, Emily Motza, Emily Rankin.
11: Lirin, I got you.
4: So it was a blessing from God, eh? Ah, oh, come on. All right. You know what? We want to give you guys a double movie ticket, okay? Hey. This one you don't have to take it.
11: Rabatar lenne go di movie go for 2 hours. Lebelezi movie. Lesala madi alo na roda.
4: Okay, so you know what you should do? Send your full names to our WhatsApp line, okay?
10: Yes.
4: Okay, and the movies, they open from Thursday. To Thursday, I get it,
11: Friday.
4: Friday till next week, Thursday, okay?
10: Okay.
4: All right, congratulations.
11: You are finishing your exams today?
10: Yes.
11: Ah, good luck. Go out there and do your level best. We believe and trust in you, okay?
10: Thank you.
11: Bye-bye.
10: We love you, bye.
11: Oh, family, just kidding. You are a bunch of crooks.
12: Just kidding.
0: Just kidding. Powered by Spa. My Spa, my Botswana.
12: Hey, kid.

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0: Maji EAA hanga ne Ezra Nivings a tswa ko kanye nga bo ire happy na hela ba re tshe Chimadila Chimadi EAA 658 on Yaruna FM. That was Madila Mpem by Ezra Nivings. And at the top of the hour we have the news, but right about now the trivia.
1: Some cool things are about to happen, you know, FO.
0: Hey man, I love it when you say cool, because this summer the heat is on fire.
1: So just after news and sports, this past week, from last week, Neribua Kahopana. So Pina Yele Mhori Ibua Kahopana is on. Oh my God, what a classic.
0: What a way, where the guy is.
1: Hey, you're playing the late dag.
0: Open
1: the late dag. And then with today's trivia, Nzeribua Kamadila, we're keeping it with food. Botswana. What is Botswana's national dish? Dish eleng gore
0: international,
1: no matter where you go.
0: Hey,
1: whether wa kanye wa serue wa go kwa khakala bua le
0: dombosha
1: wa dombosha ba
0: mulambakwena.
1: Hey, you know, this is the meal, man.
0: Hey,
1: like no matter where you go, this is Botswana's national dish.
0: Yeah, hit us up. Touch it up.
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1: Teachers warned against early exit over pension risks, and President Boko heads to China to deepen trade and investment ties.
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1: 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Good morning. Fewer travelers crossed through Tlokweng border post over the independent

0: September 29 and October 2nd, down from 12,401 recorded last year. Speaking to Yarn FM News, Principal Immigration Administrator Angela Sekhweli has urged Botswana to comply with immigration requirements as cross-border travel picks up ahead of the festive season. Some travelers have blamed the decline on new document submission requirements introduced by South African authorities in June, although no official reason has been given for the drop.
1: We processed a total of 12,103 travelers. This is between the 29th of September and the 2nd of October. These figures include 5,642 arrivals and 6,461 departures. This number has a slight decrease of travelers compared to the corresponding period last year. The traffic volumes remained manageable, although we experienced one key operational challenge. Travelers with minors who come along without the necessary supporting documentation.
0: Teachers are being warned that leaving employment before retirement age could affect their pension benefits. Botswana Secretary General Uredi Zenyatso tells Yarn FM News that the Botswana Public Officers Pension Fund raised the concern at the union's conference over the weekend, prompting the two organizations to educate teachers on the financial implications of early exit from employment.
2: Ga madi a e leng gore gongwe o a neelwa a na depleted o fela yanong o nna mokopi, mme e be re bona gore nyame we will do together combined education to our members gore ba itse ka the pensions and everything that surrounded.
0: And President Duma Boko is in China for a state visit aimed at deepening ties with the Asian economic powerhouse, with trade, investment and people-to-people exchanges high on the agenda. Boko, who will be in China until October 17, is visiting at the invitation of Chinese President Xi Jinping. The visit builds on growing bilateral relations, with the two countries elevating ties to a strategic partnership in September 2024, before marking 50 years of diplomatic relations in January 2025. Cooperation has already expanded into key sectors, including energy, mining, education and healthcare, as Botswana and China seek to strengthen economic and development partnerships. And now a recap of our top stories this morning. Teachers warned against early exit over pension risks, and President Boko heads to China to deepen trade and investment ties.
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0: And now in business news, the Ministry of Trade and Entrepreneurship has confirmed the suspension of the Chama Chama program due to a lack of funds, while some applicants approved in 2024 are still waiting for assistance. Speaking to Yarn FM News, Deputy Permanent Secretary for SMME Development Gideon Molawa says that the ministry is working to assist those whose funding had already been approved.
5: Kona le batswana ba ba ikopetseng bile ba na le makwalo a rurugaditse dikopo tsa bone kana ba na le makwalo a approved. 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
0: And a quick look at our currency exchange rates this morning. The pula is trading at 1 rand and 20 cents, 13 pula 78 tebe against the American dollar, 15 pula 38 tebe against the euro, and 18 pula 21 tebe gets you the British pound.
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0: Gaborone is expected to reach a high of around 36 degrees Celsius with sunny skies and hot, dry conditions. Francistown is expected to reach 35 degrees Celsius with hazy sunshine and hot weather. Kasane is expected to reach 34 with warm to hot conditions and mainly dry weather. And Mawung is expected to reach a high of 35 degrees Celsius. Across the borders, Johannesburg is expected to reach 30 degrees Celsius. Lusaka 34 degrees Celsius.

0: Windhoek, 31 degrees Celsius with hazy sunshine and a possibility of isolated and afternoon thunderstorms. Cape Town will be cooler with a high of around 21 degrees Celsius and a mixture of sunshine and clouds. 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
3: 7.07 on Yarn FM. The Mavs keep their 2028 Olympic hopes alive and local fighters face financial ruin as professional bouts dry up. Good morning. Let's kick off with local sport. The Botswana Senior Women National Football Team are still in with a chance of progressing in the 2028 Olympic qualifiers. The Mavs, who suffered a setback in a 1-0 loss against Tanzania in Gaborone last week, will play the return leg seeking redemption this afternoon. Yarn FM Sports interviewed Tanzanian sports journalist Dauka Somba about the prospects of both sides advancing in the qualifiers. Somba identified several weaknesses the Mavs could take advantage of.
4: Botswana, they arrived in Tanzania. In the first leg, we won 1-0 against Botswana. This game was a 50-50 game. The opponent or the rival can get a victory. Anyone can win. We have some challenges in our center backs, but they're playing well. But still, we need the strongest center backs in the team. You know, before the game, one day before the game, there must be a press conference. Coaches and captains must talk with the media. But we don't have, I didn't see any press conference.
3: And the scarcity of professional bouts remains a critical issue for local fighters who depend on boxing as their livelihood. This is according to pro boxer Boifanke Naope of Diamond Boxing Club, who was talking to Yarn FM Sports about his achievements in 2026. The 28-year-old's recent appearance occurred in 2025, where he clinched the Professional Boxing Association National Junior Lightweight title. Boifanke noted that even with limited fights, he manages to get by on club allowances, which help to soften the financial burden.
5: Challenges of the Zagidi, Copan Luzon, Mugitan, Zapori, defy Idia Shota, co professional, because I stay in the gym room, I could see changes. I might not even fight, Mari, we spar, we train always throughout the year. I thought that this affects me because boxing, I earn a living from boxing, so imagine what I could do to get on Samuel. So
3: and last night in the Premier League, Coventry City 4, Newcastle United 1.
6: Come on, Lampard. Come on, Mlembo. Mlamba Queen. Lampard.
3: Yeah, gate mabane ha ba etsa game mo interviewing ke ha bolela media gore we are back with another ngoma.
6: Come on.
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1: Your life is a movie, fam, fam. It deserves a fire soundtrack. We got you. Fox and Emoji.
7: Your morning fuel, headlines, vibes, and hope. The Rush gets you ready for whatever the day brings.
1: Starting off your morning the right way. The Rush until 10 a.m.

0: Oh my God.
1: What a classic.
0: What a classic, man. July of 2016, Techno released this song. Yeah, hona go pana.
1: A big shout out to you. Ha le go ro pana ditonkida.
0: One of the most defining Afrobeats of the 2010s, FO. This one is a classic. Techno, very musical guy, very technical guy. Yeah? So, hence the name Techno.
1: Yes.
0: Started learning music at the age of 8. Wrote and produced If. Waitse If. Ya David.
1: Yes, I know that song.
0: Yeah.
1: He wrote and produced it.
0: He wrote and produced it. He wrote and produced a song called Booga, Yaha, Kiss Daniel. And, dude, he's just a very, very talented guy. I think he had to take a break from music because he had eye issues. Mm. I think he lost his sight for a bit.
1: Kanakape, being a producer, you're in front of bright lights all the time.
0: Yeah. Mm. But he's back in the music game. So, pana, Efo, in this context, is a Nigerian word. It's a playful word for lover or sweetheart.
1: My banana.
0: You know, these words like here are like wahala in the song that we learned. Wahala means trouble. Cassava. I can't explain what cassava means.
1: But it means something.
0: It means something. If you're an OG,
1: yes, and you know,
0: and you travel on the A1,
1: yeah,
0: and you drink that red thing that they sell on the side of the road, that helps cassava. And then there's words like for like is Yoruba. It means female in Yoruba. There's Nwayo in the song as well. It means my dear. So yeah, no, pina iko nene ruta hubuya se ogai.
1: Kwarar pina eka pana. 100%. So, I think it was around 2007-2008.
0: Yeah.
1: Nale Jomo,
0: you went to Nigeria?
1: Nah, I've never been to Nigeria. I'm too soft to go to Nigeria.
0: Too soft to go to Nigeria. What's
1: so,
0: wrong with you?
1: ACID Halemo extension form.
0: Right.
1: Nale a taxi stop where we catch combis that go to Tokwing, but I got another Batawa River Oak.
0: Sure.
1: We are going to watch a movie at New Capital Cinemas when it was still there at River Oak. Mm. So, Harapagamante, Repagamamo sitting right behind the driver.
0: Sure. In the engine.
1: He happy to go out there and mount engine.
0: Sure.
1: So, Ritalayo, no one's a condai on the hole. So, this condai, what are the patazagawe? You know these pockets there, and when you sit down, they go up and things fall off your pocket.
0: Yes.
1: Yes. So, Trantayamadi.
0: Sure.
1: Abanembadi the entire day. Aule. I get a haritsena, kagurunze right behind the driver. Haritsena. Stilo sese hasi. Wase hohaya. 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Say lelebati lelebati. Okhona go le folder.
0: Yeah.
1: So why folder? No folder the chair. 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If there's something wrong with your pockets, give the money to the driver. 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
1: 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So it goes back to the topic that we were discussing on Just Kidding. 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What's the morally right thing to do? 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
7: Alicia Kizike.
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7: There's the man. 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
5: Ya no we ite ile wide open, eh? 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How can we do it? And can
7: we make the songs? Zubula. Okay, Zubula.
8: 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I was. This is the magi ko. What the room? What I'm in this office in normal Christmas party and hold the colleague. Obviously, what I am on the river Kailan, my 200 Pulela and Akakai and so they look at them. Gaga, but it's among our own. Some guy get her owner, I don't have a minor. For me, I feel like, you know what? Kasa, Monga, no deal. I love this guy's lying. He did one again. Look at my name. But I love my guys and I have a horse that has a horse and I have a lot of swine. And I had a level of life at the Boswan, and I had a level of the Boswan. Nasip Pahela six is a long as a last five from here. Senalo, Mamuti, Senalemite. The fact that Honalina Lamoto, Yavatamalina, you see, unless Senasipi, Kikasik is identified as if. If there's any form of identity to whatever is a seller, then for it changes that demoralize the media. So, Gabus.
5: 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It's 7:24 on Yaruna FM. And Humpieko on the Freedom Square, we shine the spotlight on innovation, connection, and growth, the heartbeat of Botswana's entrepreneurial spirit. This week, all roads will lead to Palape for the Centric Expo and Gala Dinner, which is a dynamic platform bringing together entrepreneurs, investors, and innovators under one roof. Joining us is the visionary behind it all, Shatiso Khumo, the founder of Centric Expo and a passionate agribusiness entrepreneur who's joining us on the line. Kitsa gore o go sphala banyana. Dumela Mme Khumo, o go sphala banyana.
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4: 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I school at Le Clavile Primary School. 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
10: 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Teachers warned against early exit over pension risks. And President Boko heads to China to deepen trade and investment ties. Catch the full details to these stories and more at 8 on The Rush. 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
2: What is the difference?
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2: Oh, pere ke pitsi.
1: Eh, ke pitsi.
2: Ke tsosa di pitsi. I'm like, what is this man talking about? Anyway, man, you are on Yarn FM. Hey, when are Tana? We see Tana is coming.
1: Tana?
2: Yeah.
1: What's that? I get what Tana what are you talking
2: about? No, Botswana Integrated Metro Rail and Metro Bus System.
1: Hey.
2: It's called Tana.
1: Hey. We get a parama name.
2: Yes.
1: Yeah, yeah, I hate
2: one
1: it.
2: One of the worst things of all
1: I
2: time.
1: I hate it. It's a half a day of Francis Town. Me one more silly.
2: Half a day of the bench.
1: One night, two of the lemon, the uncomfortable lemon. Hey, yeah, yeah, yeah, yeah.
2: And everybody ends up eating. Okay, let me not say it.
1: Hey, no.
2: No.
1: Yeah, no, I know what you mean.
2: Anyway, we are having a conversation right now with a fire entrepreneur. She does everything, therefore.
1: I'm telling you. Who deserve a nomination here 60 for 60?
2: Shatiso Kumo, founder of the Centric Expo. Hi, Shatiso.
3: Hi.
2: How are you doing?
3: I'm all right. 50-50, not too bad.
2: 50-50, you're not too bad. Na ke tla se ke flu ke ke gone ntsenang e botlhoko gore ke ra fox ke re ke a chase ka 8. Hey, wena e gagamaditse maharaso.
3: Oh.
2: It's really bad. Anyway, let's talk about the Centric Expo now. What gap did you see in Botswana's sort of meetings, event space for you to introduce such an event?
3: The inspiration behind the Centric Expo was the need to create a platform in Palape where businesses, the investors and other stakeholders can meet, connect and explore opportunities molegare la Botswana.
2: That's why we called it the Centric Expo, because it's in the center. I love it so much. So the theme this year is empowering the center, innovation, sustainability and shared prosperity. Themia, what does it mean to you personally?
3: To me, this theme means giving people and businesses in the central district the opportunity to grow and, you know, come up with new ideas and contribute meaningfully to the economy. It is about creating opportunities that are sustainable, where success is not just enjoyed by one person.
2: I love it so much. So how does the expo then aim to connect entrepreneurs from different sectors? And what sectors will we be having at the expo?
3: The Centric Expo, all sectors, be it health, mining, agri, education, technology. Kanya Ronayala is just bringing them together under one roof, just to create opportunities for networking and, you know, knowledge sharing and collaboration, like I mentioned before.
2: I was actually about to ask that as the next question in terms of what kind of opportunities can exhibitors and attendees expect from this year's event. So it is the networking.
3: Is just to showcase their products and services, for visibility,
2: How do you see the Centric Expo contributing to Botswana's broader economic development? Youth empowerment.
3: Our company re share yo ke go pula go nna le gone gore go nne le di opportunities tse disha go nne go nna le kgolo ditiro di a thamega ditiro ga di thamega gore gore go fokotsa le tlhopo la tiro le mo bananeng le di kgwebo tsa rona re ka ipithela ele gore yaano ga sa tshola re fola under di SME yaano re go ngwa ha o di mo hali.
2: It's 7:40 on Yaron FM, Lift the Music, and today on Freedom Square, we are shining the spotlight on innovation, connection, and growth, the heartbeat of Botswana's entrepreneurial spirit. And this week, all roads will be leading to Palape at the Centric Expo and Gala Dinner, which is a dynamic platform bringing together entrepreneurs, investors, and innovators under one roof. For somebody who just tuned in, Mayor Shatiso Kumo, when is the expo?
3: The expo is on the 23rd of October, 2026, held at Botsalo Hotel. That's what I like, Krista. Botsalo Hotel, Barry Brindley. It's a bit sort of the thing who, Kadi 23, which is a Momo song from 7 o'clock.
2: And will it be, say, if I want to attend, will it be free?
3: Ba boredi kampojere community etabo etena mahala. Barta balopang masana ikiba ilongore bate bevata ku super. Say ngi product etabo ne kana di service etabo ne. 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
2: Going back to the theme there, Shatiso, sustainability is one of the key parts, theme ya thing. How are you integrating that into the expo's activities?
3: Come again?
2: Nigere sustainability, it's one of the key parts, theme. How are we integrating that into the expo's activities?
3: To me, this theme means giving people and business and the central district the opportunity to grow and innovate and contribute to the economy. It is about creating opportunities that are sustainable, where success is enjoyed, like I mentioned before, it's enjoyed by the components of the business.
2: Brilliant stuff. And then in terms of your long-term goals for the expo, could we see it maybe expanding beyond the center of Botswana?
3: We want to become a leading annual platform that showcases the central region as a hub of innovation and investment and entrepreneurship more the central area. Another long-term
1: line ya rona e simolola gore faila, mme ke dumela gore information e botlhokwa re sherile le Motswana. 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So thank you so much, Mayor Shatiso Kumo, for sharing your inspiring journey and vision with us. Thank you. Yar jala setsa line. Me ne re setse re tsene to the meet.
2: Yeah, the phone sounds like my voice. Hey, mona motho re khona ka flu and the stick. This is so terrible.
1: I
2: feel so bad.
1: How obelela la re loiwa ke ma?
2: I have no, clearly it's any and everybody that doesn't do this show.
1: Nengi itake re loiwa ke zosi ke anu ka ragayo ke ba jadu.
2: I have no idea. Good Lord, I haven't felt like this in years. What is this?
1: Khoma
2: Jesus Christ, dog.
1: Yako spateling e.
2: Eh, ke tla tsama.
1: No, that's a master na ora hansara ya trivia.
2: Sense ke pan. Ora jaka. O botlhobolela di boso.
1: Mo ya rene fe mo rena le molao. Yana o ikutla gore o contagious. Tsa ba.
2: Ata ke tsale station.
1: So Moretti, if you are just joining us, it's 7:46. This is the Freedom Square on Yarona FM. We just had a conversation with Mesha Tisokhumo and Onabua Lornaka, the Centric Expo and Gala Dinner. It takes place on the 23rd and 24th of October 2026 at Botsalo Hotel in Palape. It starts at 9, ends at 5 p.m. So entrepreneurs, innovators and dreamers, this is your chance to innovate, connect and grow. Business go out there and learn so that when the time comes, you already have the information, you already have the skills and the know-how. You can also contact them on +267 7311 8699 or email thecentricexpo@gmail.com to learn more about that expo. Yeah, no, kagoro wa done with the entrepreneurs. Ribua kanye tata ya gore madi awu le momungwe ha madi awu awa momungwe o bo bona gore madi a ke ya awu le momothong. Yeah, no, our question is awa sela wa itsela kana ora motho re e madi awu ke.
2: I've seen stories where somebody would come across not even a 200 bucks, you know, like a big chunk of money in the hundreds of thousands in a bag.
1: About a report.
2: And
1: no, you're talking about it.
2: So the context changes.
1: It changes.
2: What do you mean?
1: I get it.
2: Why is the context changing?
1: No, I'm going to
2: oh, Lord.
1: I can't tell his name. How do you know so much? But there was this guy. Hey. So this guy was involved in a robbery. Again.
2: Wow.
1: Back in the late 90s.
2: Yeah.
1: So this guy has not involved in a robbery. Mm. Molapo Crossing used to be an actual Molapo.
2: Sure.
1: Abayo pela lebotala thing ha Molapo hane. But abaya mahala pa sia la ko mahala. Of course una ko mahala.
2: Right.
1: Mfano after two, a few months,
2: two fingers.
1: Kanya thing is na nice maradown ababuwa. 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Ubuile, no, I don't think it was after a few months. It was after a few years. Because Habu, yeah, because Habu, when I see like, no.
2: Habu, okatete money where there's water.
1: No, na sa katela mumola pon straight.
2: Okay.
1: Na batile chachinya na kiro ajuru na ukaijuru okay. No di landmarks ame kitse.
2: Sure.
1: So Habu, we tala lo ruwa giri molo kumola pokrosi.
2: Aha.
1: So Aubanda.
2: So
1: and again, how are we more away? Pure, pale, the ganda, the cat, the tidy low. So, I know he's worried. There is no way I'm going to find my bag of money because why are you more? Yeah, I'm going to record about the Pura, Hans Ansar, Jens, can't you Molo? Why are you here? No, Molo, why are you last year? Rachel, like I did, hey, when you want to buy a summer, when you're going to buy a summer, I didn't say it's our MMP. Last year, Riley, never. Hey, Mona, last year, oh, Harit, Mona, last year. Ratswela. 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
2: di. O bile bokae?
1: Ha ke itse ka botsa.
2: And o te mo di nyala.
1: Ya no say no, who do you? I think we're not going to see right now.
2: Hey, so, we'll protect.
1: so say wa umwari. What's an hour kwa kai kete kwa wae pa again?
2: Hey.
1: How epa wana beke amadi? Au morena. Obo simula wa report.
2: So, nobody, when Molapo was being built, no story came out of we found.
1: Well, like the police will not report all stories.
2: Hey.
1: Maybe they found it. Baba isakoma police, you will never know. Or baba when baba buy it.
2: Muna so Ricky is a restaurant thing.
1: No, I lor na lete. Mezi amalo ba zere.
2: You think so?
1: Hey, muna ekar bola po crossing anal underwater.
2: Hey, police muna go refine the idea. Oto wane matu so khatere.
1: Ruza arinya madiki ame. Modimo wa dirile mo mothong gore nne ame o tsana kere ke rusa la bohelo ile kere ke enkele.
2: No, you can't start mentioning church. I lot of context they are changed because the money is a lot.
1: A kere mme modimo ke go ga church. Modimo ke motho a church.
2: No, what I'm saying
1: how
2: is
1: how God claim modimo on one end and not want to claim God on the earth.
2: I should be telling you that because you just said when it's 200 that's not God blessing. But if no, it's but a lot of money, if it's in a bag, then you can take it.
1: No, how can you say that? I can't make you host a show. I can't do it. I can't tell you that you're a release road. Oh, my God. Kana Kago is recovering from that bad flu. He didn't even go to the movies ka weekend. Sorry, Emo. Mwana homo chanzi isi flu chanzi ili COVID-19.
2: Ah, yako sabu yalo. 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
6: Good morning, Yarna FM. 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Nyaya modimo ga a feka lebogo, let's leave it. That's evil, pure evil.
1: Amen, Lebo. Amen. This takes me back to what happened a few weeks ago, right before we went to the Independence holidays. You remember a lady came in here, Ariti said it's a breakfast, 100%,
2: yeah.
1: Yeah. Na haro, na rile the rush.
2: Yeah.
1: But what we did was call the entire officer, Rebetu, breakfast, kibo, dive in.
2: Yeah.
1: And we also called our manager, Molela, what do we do with the cake? Abantarinya, hela hali di tlerile, kia luna, diran selebata ngu si diraka yone. Because it becomes a big issue if rena re hiwa dilo be re ditsa re sa di declare ka moso ya go apira ya ka e ka re oh these guys ba direla batho di favor on air so that they get paid for those favors. One swara, it's not only to protect yourself, to also protect batho ba bangwe, and also ga te lena le lentle ke so se re tshontse gore re selwele, and wa go nna le lena le lentle ha ile gore o dira dilo sentle emoji.
2: 100% man. Oh, it's, I wanted to say something silly but you said some wise things so I can't.
1: Wa bona ba ta
4: Freedom Square. Conversations that matter to a Motswana. Tolsa. Lift the music. 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
10: Nala mantsinyana ga epela go gongwe be ke tsa ya 50k ke be ke fly ke ya ko Cape Town ke go akanya pele gore a ke tswa go kirang ka one After 3 to 4 months, ke simola di mattress te go bommopane go go mopane block one ka go. 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
1: Yes it's 7:57 on Yarn FM. In 3 minutes time we're jumping into the news, but right about now the rush trivia. Let's find out what the question was and what the answer is. Kumpieko or tabutse or ramadisa mahara so aba apana emoji.
2: Yeah, we want to find out what Botswana's national dish is. No matter where you go, all four corners, it's the same thing all over. And no, if you go to any other country, no other country does it like we do it. So that's the national dish. Yes, kutlo ti are mabele le seswa. Losho are sorobe ka papa. Mabongo says our national dish ke seswa. Tuso motsego are ke DSTV. Tuso.
1: Dish ya te ke DSTV.
2: Tuso. This is why you're not on radio anymore.
1: Mabongo Aona pilu side Tuso has moved on to bigger and bigger better things.
2: Love you Tuso.
1: As a member of parliament ko khatleng.
2: Mabongo says pounded meat.
1: Pounded meat ke seswa.
2: Yes, pounded meat. Yeah, we pound here in Botswana.
1: Kantena mana dio tse di sentse di le teng di kika. O itse kika?
2: Yes, I do.
1: Mana go bogologolo ke bone kika.
2: And Mabongo goes on to say no other country pounds meat like us. Yes. So yes, you know, with all the research that we did for this show, FO, it all comes back to one thing. It is made by slow cooking beef or goat until it is tender, then pounding or shredding it, a.k.a. seswa. It is a beloved dish often served at celebrations and gatherings. So yeah, researcher seswa is our national dish. So does it go with papa or bohobe?
1: It goes, I think most people prefer it with pap.
2: Yeah.
1: Kana batho ba rata mabele mo Botswana ka re 3.
2: So either or. But seswa is the main thing.
1: Yeah. Well, I think I'm wrong. Ha ke re batho ba rata mabele re 3. Because how traveler oboya to the north, to the northeast, barata mabele mo eleng gore ba kile ba ne ba a itemela ebe ba asila. I don't know if it's still the case now.
2: Yeah.
1: Because I remember the first time I visited ko Marapung, ba ne ba na le mabele a bona a ba itemela nge be ba asila ko tshilong ya bona. 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
2: Yana ke le sa exportele ka kwa.
1: Exporter. You raise a very good point. But can you exporter? Rinse the address of Expo. Gore Expo eta benira gala ya the Centric Expo. Wa go bua ka issues tse di tshwana le tsone tse gore gone mmere le Botswana. How can we raise our standards to a point whereby re gona go feed our supermarkets tse di international? So that's something that we should really think about.
2: Me gape ne ke buella gore le exporter le tsa ko north le tsisa ka kwano mo south.
1: E ke ra gona ke re gona go exporta yalo if we are supplying maybe a spa or a sefalana.
2: Sure.
1: Like re di nationwide.
2: Sure, okay.
1: Sure, like that. O ka nna ba la penyano yo tloga re tshela flu.
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1: Teachers warned against early exit over pension risks, and President Boko heads to China to deepen trade and investment ties.
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1: With Yaron FM News at 8, I am Lithing Manze. Good morning. Teachers have been warned that leaving employment before retirement age could affect their pension benefits. Botswana Secretary General Oreditse Nyatso tells Yaron FM News that the Botswana Public Officers Pension Fund raised the concern at the union's conference over the weekend, prompting the two organizations to resolve to educate teachers on the financial implications of early

0: and the 2nd of October. This week,
1: I have my idea of what I need. I am depleted. We have no money. Me, Ibere, Bonavore, Nyami will do together combined education to our members, Horabaitseka, the pensions, and everything that surround it.
2: Fewer travelers crossed through Atlokweng border post over the independence holidays, with the numbers dropping by nearly 300 compared to the same period last year. A total of 12,103 travelers passed through the border between September 29 and October 2nd, down from 12,401 recorded last year. Speaking to Yarn FM News, Principal Immigration Administrator Angela Sehweli has urged Botswana to comply with immigration requirements as cross-border travel picks up ahead of the festive season. Some travelers have blamed the decline on new document submission requirements introduced by South African authorities in June, although no official reason has been given for the drop.
0: We processed a total of 12,103 travelers. This is between the 29th of September and the 2nd of October. These figures include 5,642 arrivals and 6,461 departures. This number has a slight decrease of travelers compared to the corresponding period last year. The traffic volumes remained manageable, although we experienced one key operational challenge: travelers with minors who come along without the necessary supporting documentation.
2: And President Duma Boko heads to China today for a state visit aimed at deepening ties with the Asian economic powerhouse, with trade, investment and people-to-people exchanges high on the agenda. Boko, who will be in China until October 17th, is visiting at the invitation of Chinese President Xi Jinping. The visit builds on growing bilateral relations, with the two countries elevating ties to a strategic partnership in September 2024, before marking 50 years of diplomatic relations in January 2025. Cooperation has already expanded into key sectors, including energy, mining, education and healthcare, as Botswana and China seek to strengthen economic and development partnerships. And a recap of our top stories this morning. Teachers warned against early exit over pension risks, and President Boko heads to China to deepen trade and investment ties.
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2: The real story. In a look at our Yarn FM News business news, the Ministry of Trade and Entrepreneurship has confirmed the suspension of the Chama Chama program due to a lack of funds, while some applicants approved in 2024 are still waiting for assistance. Speaking to Yarn FM News, Deputy Permanent Secretary for SMME Development, Gideon Molawa, says the ministry is working to assist those whose funding had already been approved.
4: Kona le batswana ba ba ikopetseng bile bana le makwalo a rurahadi dikopo tsa bone kana bana le makwalo a approved ba ikalo ke gore ba tswelle ba te ba thusiwe mme thuso e tatang santse re buisana mo ga government e tala ha re weditse ka ha re tang ka mogopolo o moshaka ding kona re tata re phuthulela batswana mogopolo yo.
2: A look at our currency exchange rates this morning. The pula is trading at 1 rand 20 cents, 13 pula 78 tebe against the American dollar, 15 pula 38 tebe against the euro, and 18 pula 21 tebe against the British pound.
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2: And a quick look at expected highs for today. Gaborone is expected to reach a high of 36 degrees Celsius with the sunny skies and hot, dry conditions. Francistown, 35 degrees Celsius with hazy sunshine and hot weather. Kasane will see 34 degrees Celsius with hot to warm conditions and mainly dry weather, while Mawung is expected to see some sun at 37 degrees Celsius. Across the borders, Johannesburg is expected to reach 30 degrees Celsius with partly sunny skies and very warm dry conditions. Lusaka will reach 34 degrees Celsius and will be hot. Harare should reach 29 degrees Celsius with some sun and dry conditions. Windhoek will reach about 31 degrees Celsius.

0: with hazy sunshine and a possibility of isolated afternoon thunderstorms. Cape Town will be cooler at a high of around 21 degrees Celsius and a mixture of sunshine and clouds. 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
3: It's 8:07 on Yaruna FM. The Mess keep their 2028 Olympic hopes alive, and local fighters face financial ruin as professional bouts dry up. Good morning. Let's kick off with local sport. The Botswana Senior Women National Football Team are still in with a chance of progressing in the 2028 Olympic qualifiers. The Mess, who suffered a setback in a 1-0 loss against Tanzania in Gaborone last week, will play the return leg seeking redemption this afternoon. Yaruna FM Sports had a chat with Tanzanian sports journalist Dauka Somba about the prospects of both sides advancing in the qualifiers. He identified several weaknesses in the Tanzania squad that the Mess could take advantage of today.
4: Botswana, they arrived in Tanzania. In the first leg, we won 1-0 against Botswana. This game is a 50-50 game. The opponent or the rival can get a victory. Anyone can win. We have some challenges in our center backs, but they're playing well, but still, we need the strongest center backs in the team. You know, before the game, one day before the game, there must be a press conference. Coaches and captains must talk with the media, but we don't have. I didn't see any press conference.
3: The scarcity of professional bouts remains a critical issue for local fighters who depend on boxing for their livelihood. This is according to pro boxer Boifanke Naope of Diamond Boxing Club, who was talking to Yaron FM Sports about his achievements this year. The 28-year-old's recent appearance occurred in 2025 when he clinched the Professional Boxing Association National Junior Lightweight title. Boifa noted that even with limited fights, he manages to get by club allowances, which help to soften the financial burden.
5: Challenges that are going to be defined in short professional because I stay in the gym room, I could see changes. I might not even fight, but we spar, we train always throughout the year. I thought that this affects me because boxing, a lot of, I earn a living from boxing. So imagine what I could do to get some so it affects the work of the allowance. You can only allowance it's already my dear.
3: And there was action in the Premier League last night. Coventry City 4, Newcastle United 1. For Yaron FM Sport, I'm Fox. 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
3: 8:15 on Yarn FM. Today we checked out the sounds of De La Soul featuring Snoop Dogg. The album was titled And the Anonymous Nobody, released in 2016. And this is one of the songs that stood out in that album. Are food for your De La Soul. Yagarne Ribuaka, our national dish.
4: Yeah, food for your thoughts, and you did the dishes. You helped us get down to it. Hore Seswa is the national dish. Somebody did ask about khemere, though. Hore, can it be part of...
3: Hore dishi, I can le a drink.
4: Yeah.
3: Yeah, I think it should have a drink. Eh?
4: So khemere
3: it is, because I think that's something that most households in Botswana know how to do from scratch.
4: It's absolutely amazing. Ha dirilwe sentle. Yeah.
3: Na ke batho ba thoba idirang ithlele ene ele extra itsentswe bo
4: Di pineapple
3: la tshe di banana mo teng o lwa le.
4: Kwa motho banana se ga
3: pula. Ha tse nya thamo na sengwe le sengwe mo teng. Gore ba ira fruit salad be ba etse ja mo teng ga geme.
4: But you know what I love about my country. Bona o rena le dijo.
3: Yeah, no.
4: I saw people on Twitter, on X. Hishman, I don't love this X.
3: Nah, X is a good Twitter.
4: Good tweet. Babu ya kamochet.
3: Yeah, you get a kamochet.
4: Yeah.
3: Ko. Okay, Moritz. Hello, Romoncha. Welcome to the rush.
4: I'm Emoji.
3: My name is Fox.
4: Yeah.
3: But you can call me half man, half amazing.
4: Absolutely.
3: Why? Because I'm taller than the average person.
4: 100%.
3: So the other half is amazing. I hail from a small village in South Africa, right after you cross the Lobatse border. It's called Gopane.
4: Yes.
3: So, I get to know Gopane. Whenever I'm visiting Gopane for more than a day, I can land the moment I put my bags down. Kore go a tlotliwa go a pewa mabele pele ya go sna na go a pewa mabele go a tlotliwa yana so mogeto ke go gongwe mo processing yo before it becomes beer.
4: You know, I think with how amazing those things are, man. I think like last week when we had the good doctor
3: preparation at all,
4: and how we need to package these things.
3: I'm telling you,
4: that's super healthy. I think we need to go back to those things. Package more than a bottle like this instead of me drinking a Powerade here.
3: Hey, one shot.
4: You know what I mean?
3: Yeah. I mean, we should also learn from the fact that the scientists did say Sangaparile intended into a tablet. So let's learn from these things and find out how we can innovate and help ourselves. Yellow.
5: Hello, how are you, Fox, and the rest of the team?
3: We're all good, my king. Talk to us.
5: Good. Kevata Prince Maile is the acting president for Ate Lobatse. Me aseka taka chopar ate ka kului from Boate to Lobatse because Rebata Sumula who dodged the potolu ataka Brunia Talobat. He's the acting president. Chris Moasa is came when he was acting. So then he must now. Because Honorable Kamal Jacobs through my help for Atokorokelaku, Soramotoka, before Satrataka, before Dumagidian Bokwata, Prince Maila Ate Lobatse, Honorable Atokoreborn.
3: Hey. Yeah, get that hit is a message.
5: Hey, what's the basket about? What are you talking about? I'm on the radio station in Chot.
3: Hey. Show me, Prince. Hate Emisaru Hoha. What's a make kulu?
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1: I'm A 17 GSS. Black pen. I write with a black pen. I love the scent of melanin ink. I watch the black fall over that white sheet smoothly with ease. It's better this way because this way is my way. Black is superior this way. It's on top this way. This way, black covers over the white. I don't even have to feed between the lines. Black is free. Black leads. Black matters. And in days I substitute for a blue pen, I remind myself that black girl magic is sometimes blue. But I'll never use an ink corrector. Ever wondered why it's white? As if white is right. As if white can always be higher. It spreads like a disease fast enough to change black history instantly to what they like. As if we don't matter as long as we're not white. When in reality, there's nothing more precious than a black life. So yes, for as long as I can, I will use a black pen.

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1: You know, before we get into that conversation with Alan from Propellers, I think Wale, one of the most underrated guys of all time, and he has this thing of being able to blend hip-hop and R&B so well that nobody else does it in the way that he does it. Big shout-out to Wale, man.
0: Nobody does it better.
1: Yes, F.O. Nobody does it like Propellers Sports Academy when it comes to promoting kids' sport development. They use a multidisciplinary, multi-range of sporting codes, swimming, basketball, athletics, gymnastics, to make sure that they prioritize personal growth and athletic excellence. Mo ba neng melo ena o le mogolo jaaka F.O. ne ba mmitsa maloba are ba re atle go thuma aba sia. They are trying to develop him as well.
0: Hey, santse je gathera strength.
1: Ellen, how you doing?
0: Skampana ke le motellana. Skampana ke le motellana, Ellen.
2: My strength, your height.
0: My strength is short.
2: Ah.
1: Your strength is short. Wow. You have a long way to go.
0: My confidence is in short supply.
1: Oh my goodness. I think if ever he gains strength, we will all be happy. I think it's a long shot though.
0: But we're willing to take it.
1: Anyway, Ellen, we have a five-a-side tournament coming up as Propeller Sports Academy.
2: Yes,
1: all part of the 10-year anniversary celebrations. We started off with a fun run a couple of weeks ago. Yes, folks, thank you. Now moving to a five-a-side tournament. Tell us about this tournament.
2: So the five-a-side tournament is going to be happening at Malapa Crossing, the five-a-side courts, Kadi 24th Ahas, October this year. This is next week, Saturday.
1: Next week, Saturday.
2: Yes, sir.
1: Ooh. Who is this five-a-side tournament open to or open for?
2: It is open to corporates. It's open to other teams.
1: Yeah.
2: Hare, we're not trying to restrict just because you have an organization. No, even other teams, they can still register to stand a chance of winning 10,000 bula.
1: So the winning team wins 10,000. I'm sure there's a prize for the second.
2: Yes, there's a prize for the second and the third only, unfortunately. Rahel, hara go number three. We all can't be winners. We're not that kind. Number two, it's 7.5. Number three, it's 5,000.
1: It's a lot of money.
2: Yes.
1: So how much do we register a team for? Is there a limit to how many players we can register?
2: No. Registration is 1.5. But thankfully, there is a limit. Sorry, I meant to say there is a limit. Yeah.
1: Yeah.
2: Registration, 1.5, it's about 8.
1: Vale 8, yeah.
2: So that's 5 people in the field and 3 subs.
1: How many teams will be competing on the day, the 24th of October, next week, Saturday?
2: 34 teams.
1: 34?
2: Yes, it's a knockout. How, Jelly, unfortunately, that's that.
1: Damn. So what time do we start?
2: We're going to start at 8 in the morning or throughout the day until 4 p.m.
1: So it's just going to be a fun-filled day?
2: Yes, of corporates doing team-building activities by playing soccer.
1: Awesome stuff. Where do we register our organizations?
2: You register ko Malapa ko Horonamo Propellers. We're based at Malapa Crossing Office 108. You can hit us up on our landline. That's 3111. That's 3111203 or WhatsApp us on 7575-7070. There is also a link on Google.
1: Yeah.
2: Register. So please do ask for the link so that we send it to you. Register.
1: F.O., can we register a team? I know we have no chance with people like
0: registration.
1: With people like Bosue,
0: 1.5. Nah, man, it's okay. Let's register with the 1.5 and then we win the 7.5.
1: So, Rauza number 2.
0: Hey.
1: Why couldn't we get number 1? Hey, man, but then the number 2 got narpa. Like, Sway can't do nothing.
0: Sway has it. Sway
2: is a
0: kid manager.
1: So is a... Okay, I'm sorry to say this. So love you. He's a bit big, so he's our goalkeeper.
0: Yeah. Nothing is getting past him.
1: We're good to go. And then who else do we have?
0: Renale El Chapo. El Chapo is quite athletic.
1: A striker.
0: Yes. El Chapo. El Chapo Moretzi Kimfano Arna Odira marketing.
1: Yeah.
0: El Chapo Tataboha up and down the left flank.
1: Up and okay, like Mbappe.
0: Hey.
1: Who else do we have?
0: We have Melton Mukete.
1: We have Melton.
0: Melton Mukete ke striker Sarona. Central Hela Anne Kwahela Leslie Manyatel. Harna sepelo gore a witse go trepakana. We just want him to score.
1: We have Garabo. Garabo is just a pretty boy. He'll be disturbing the girls.
2: Speaking of girls, I just wanted to put it out there that teams were not restricting it to only men. So Ali Nale Basadi by Long Horba
0: make a
1: bomb.
0: Nali Kels Pablo Watts and Amote. Kels Pablo Ota Mashala right flank. Naluena. We're now midfielding. Back five in.
1: We just gave everybody our team tactics.
0: No, we'll give it to them. But I can read say Robin Ebogolo or Neritoro Kachalaka Habaraka left. Everybody knew that, but nobody could stop him.
1: So we have a team. Mm.
2: All right. Yeah. See you on the 24th.
0: Yaron FM Red Stars. We're going to show them stars.
1: Ellen from Propellers, thank you so much. Yeah?
2: Thank you for having me.
1: Awesome stuff.
0: So, Ellen, what are you doing?
1: Era.
0: Aha. This next con we to Ellen ga itse mogetlo. Bo Ellen ke ba o kila go ga Ellen mo botshelong ba gago.
2: Yes.
0: Ehe. When was the last time wa go gae?
2: No, the last holidays before independence. The last holiday.
0: How bana le holiday ya teng o sa itse lena la yone ya. Ya no go gae. Kona le solo ga temogetlo. Mogetlo is when we prepare a traditional beer.
2: Okay.
0: So how to prepare a traditional beer ya pewa ka mabele a Setswana.
2: Yes.
0: So process ya teng go a tlotlhiwa o itse go tlotla. 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So gona re level e leng gore ha re tsena go yone. 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
2: na ke itse the process but using ready made stuff.
0: So the men were hosting on the other side of 8:40 on a day in the life.
2: Yeah.
0: He's a chef. Mm-hmm. So he talks to us about preparing food. I also asked him, when I emoji, you were asking, what's our traditional dish, right?
1: Yeah.
0: What's the most overrated traditional dish? Find out what he said on the other side of Beyonce, Kafet, and Sai Khoisan with Vex 99, Tsolofelo. 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
4: We're looking for the citizens who built this country. 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
1: Hello, and welcome to A Day in the Life, where we step into the shoes of professionals from different walks of life and discover what really happens behind the scenes of their careers. Today, we are entering a world filled with creativity, precision, passion, and pressure. It's a profession that many of us admire every time we sit down for a meal in a restaurant, attend a wedding, or enjoy a beautifully prepared dish. Yet, very few people truly understand the hard work, the long hours, and the dedication that goes into making that experience possible. Our guest today is a professional chef whose role extends far beyond simply cooking food. Chefs are planners, artists, managers, leaders, problem solvers, and sometimes even firefighters, putting out unexpected crises in a fast-paced kitchen environment. On today's feature, we'll explore the qualifications, training, and experience required to become a chef, and we'll also uncover the good, the bad, and the ugly sides of this profession. What inspires chefs to keep going despite the pressure? What challenges do they face behind those closed kitchen doors? And what does a typical day look like? Aru!
0: Learn about the everyday lives of ordinary Botswana doing extraordinary things.
2: I'm 34. I'm a pastry chef. A pastry chef, I'm a sweet stuff, le borotho, dessert, marotho, pie, everything that deals with bread.
1: What is your chef? Is this something that you always envisioned about your life?
2: That's when I'm going to be carrying. You can turn it to a profession. So I'm going to be an assistant 2013 until 2017. Then I'm going to go to Regent Hotel. That's when I'm going to be chef king, baker king.
1: Have you ever gone for formal training in the culinary school?
2: Gile kaya ko GCCA nagidira basic ya bakery skills.
1: What year was this and what did they teach you about the profession so improve
2: it? It was 2022. Ba ntutile go bontsi thata in terms of gona professional ka katirwa ga gore sonzo re o ne mo selo se sentse nyang when it comes to hygiene, how we supposed to be. The hygiene tsana go zgela gine gidi wana in a different way, or this is how things are supposed to be done.
1: Besides Gorutua, what other skills did they impart with you? Ba Guruti le nga pesene or se botlhokwa mo profession ya gago ya bo chef.
2: Ba ntudile gore I can have my own bakery, can have my own restaurant.
1: Eh, ka gore ba gorutile gore o ka nna independent wa itirela. Have you registered a business kana o santse o le mo formal employment yet?
2: I have registered a business e bidwa Food Matrix Catering Service. Look them on Facebook page in lo WhatsApp or thing. Ga le ga tota go godinga lo nyana go balansa go investa, we investa mo company ka o bereka ga ga.
1: O bereka go kae enroll ya ga go thinki?
2: Eh, wana na ke bereka mo IDM, I'm a pastry chef. Ke nna le gore ke dira dessert, dira magunya ma paikwa paigela. So yeah, ara di conference ana ke wona le ke dira bo dessert ana and everything.
1: Besides what you studied for your culinary arts, a o kile wa ira any special certifications or professional recognitions?
2: I haven't gone into get an school wana na ke dira project management there. So I think everything go na le sedi la gore ke ntse ke faila ga kae go palo go godisa business aga. So ya kgona go bona gore ke ntse ke shota halele. I think the coming years things will be better.
1: What keeps you passionate and motivated about your profession as a chef?
2: I love bread. Ke le mo le gore ke motho ka rata mo borotho. So I have to keep hana go ke hana go ya go ithuta le go dira le borotho gore was not there, was there. Different recipes. The side hustle tsa ke dira di cake yana. Ke gore o mo re go nkipa busy le gore ke kgone go tokagatsa my skills gape le mo lapeng.
1: Is there a particular dish that you are proud of? Le e leng gore ga o sena na o icreate ware ya ga ke gone ga ke ke ntshitse ga swe.
2: Ee, ke a go bola ko madombing. Ke a go bola ko madombing. 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
1: And how rewarding is it when your customers genuinely enjoy your food ebile gongwe ba ba private ba ba nnang ba bua time and again ba tla go order gape?
2: Ah, banna ba mpotsa gore why ke sena a place where e le gore I can do things on daily basis from ke nna le maybe a store Gorana stolo from Pagela until my
3: so that they can walk in.
2: Yes, yeah, so that they can walk in. Can I snack away again? I'm working on it, But very soon things will be better.
1: Have you ever cooked for a notable guest or for an important event?
2: Gilega Bella Business Botswana Go Aboron Golf Club. It was between 1.5 pegs and 2000. So, yeah, I was proud of myself by then. So, even now, some people bakhona go contact ba mpotsa gore ga se khone go ba thusa ano botsiro halela hale di khotsa go tsena bo zigela halela hale na go bona tlhle empaka ga mosing.
1: What would you say is the biggest advantage of you being a chef?
2: Hey, collaboration, go kopana le di business partners ba bangwe, go kopana le business owners ba bangwe. So that's when ke khona go kopana le bo Ramachandra, khona go botsa dipotso gore how this supposed to be done. So yeah.
1: And what are some of the biggest challenges chefs face in Botswana daily?
3: The ingredients. Tai tsela le batla dio tsedi so mo Botswana.
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1: What kind of stress are common in the kitchen? Say long term time and again, or take a little less or less stresses at the little chef.
2: Honor about to know or a banali preference when it comes to the jobs. I want to know about that. Little didn't see young. You know, can you call on or like about the user mid that didn't see? More especially when I'm about the cake by or like cake. Can you do this? And then a worry I can try, but they started holding on Yana because it was a EI.
1: So, you are only human. What happens when mistakes occur during service?
2: We cover them sometimes. Then we explain what nearly 1, 2, 3. Then you try to cover your mistakes. Maybe dessert bills on me or something.
1: What misconceptions do people have about the chef profession?
2: Hey, but how about when I'm the chef by day? That's where you go and
1: in future, what do they need to do to prepare? What do they need to pass for them to qualify for the culinary schools?
2: Culinary school ya tsa mogae di batla motho a ituela. So o tlhoga le gore so santla bo ona le passion about toro wa tawana chef and then wo khona sacrifice a witsori you gonna sacrifice a lot of time ka ga se ke buile gore a gona rest thola o eme ga 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
1: Now a bit of rapid fire questions. What's your favorite ingredient?
2: Yeast. Yeah, I like the yeast, how it reacts, how the chemical reactions are thing or it reacts.
1: What is the most overrated food trend in Botswana right now?
2: Yo global rose. Global rose bolusitse boleng because batho ba dira di recipe go la uta global rose bona le sukiri ba gona go kopanya le liphusi gore bona le color. 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
1: What's the one dish you could eat every day?
2: Hey, I will eat malumbi every day. Hey, nna ke rata borotha
3: o motswapong ne mone
2: ke motswapong ke mokwela mokalaka. Yes.
1: Okay, tea or coffee during lunch shifts?
2: Coffee. I love coffee.
1: The most difficult dish you've ever prepared?
2: Hey, chicken Alfredo. Ke pasta e ngwana Hey, holding alone at this table so follow it. So we do the white sauce or in with a white sauce young. So one of the dishes still or really and sharing all, but for now, yeah, I'm perfect.
1: One kitchen tool you can't live without.
2: Knife.
1: A dream person you would love to cook for.
2: I would love to cook for my mom. I can allow lady and I be 24/7. I can get my bell out, did you see your bank or your cap, but you just quiet. So I am pitching salary, give my bell.
3: Who celebrate birthday Yawelen Ritter Musa Press?
2: 1st of January.
3: Ramosala plan. For our December, we get some alone and a cora.
2: I would love that. Hawadar Mosala plan so that they give my bell.
1: Is there anything else that you want to wrap up this interview with?
2: You can find me more Facebook, we can Bistombaga, Instagram, Bistombaga, TikTok, Bistombaga, and then page I make Food Matrix Catering Services. How about the KK? You'll find me there. My contact is 7215-7355.
1: Thank you so much, my king, and all the best with your journey.
2: Thank you so much.
0: Learn about the everyday lives of ordinary Batswana doing extraordinary things.
1: Today, we've learned that being a chef involves so much more than preparing meals. It demands creativity, discipline, leadership, resilience, and genuine passion for serving others. We've heard about the excitement of creating memorable dining experiences, the satisfaction of seeing customers enjoy a meal, and the pride that comes from mastering a craft. But we've also uncovered the less glamorous side of the profession, the long hours, the intense pressure, and the physical demands and the sacrifices often required to succeed in such a competitive industry. Thank you so much for joining us on this edition of A Day in the Life, where we go beyond job titles and discover the real stories behind the professions that shape our communities. And until next time, kibidiwa kagiso, folks, patsimo.
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0: Back in the day, V na re letlhalela tsama na ra letlhalele le mo pineng ya ga Backson featuring Hensi ya Katara e letlhalele la travela morena la travela ha ke itse re la ka emelone la tsama. It's 9 a.m. on Yarn FM. 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So today I want us to focus on International Day for Disaster Risk Reduction. 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
1: 9:01 on Yaron FM, and the big story is today the world marks International Day for Disaster Risk Reduction. This annual commemoration, led by the United Nations Office for Disaster Risk Reduction, shines a spotlight on how communities can prepare, adapt, and build resilience against natural and man-made hazards. The 2026 theme is Resilience Starts at Home, reminding us that safe housing and strong community structures are the front line defense against disasters. From floods and droughts to storms and fires, the day calls on governments, businesses, and families to take responsibility for reducing

0: Gaborone, Tlokweng and Francis Town. Ne ke batla three places where we can use them for our case study. In Gaborone, rapid urban growth has led to informal settlements in flood-prone areas. Poor drainage system means heavy rains can quickly overwhelm homes and roads. We all remember nako eno gona le merwale la gore re na rana le mathata. I remember the Ntlutsedimo phase 2 along the western bypass dinetsa kavariwa ke metsi. In Tlokweng, as a very urban community, many households face the challenges with land use planning. Informal housing structures are often built without disaster resilience, resilient material, leaving families exposed. Le bone bana le mathata a metsi a di flood gore atsana mo dijarateng as opposed to gore a tsamaye a tsewe ke di drain. Now let's focus on Francistown. The city has seen recurring floods along the Tati River. Vulnerable communities near the riverbanks are at risk, highlighting the need for stronger enforcement of building codes and relocation policies. Now the national context is that climate change is intensifying droughts and floods, while urbanization increases exposure. Disaster risk reduction is not just about government policy. It's also about households reinforcing homes, practicing emergency drills, and staying informed. When the show started at 6 a.m., we asked gore kwa lapeng a le na le first aid kit. Kwa lapeng a gona le yo itseng go apply first aid. Kwa lapeng a gona le fire extinguisher gore ha go ka nna le mollonyana o tswa mo kitcheneng re kgone go tima o ise o affect the entire house. So those are some of the things saying gore we need to worry about. And when we talk about homes, lwena o le motho yo setseng le bana kwa lapeng anti kana mogolo a bone mama kana papa a me ntlu le setile dilo up in such a way that ha e ka ke a rontsontse o bo utlwa go tengwana o wetse mo swimming pool. Ha e ka ke a rontsontse o bo utlwa go tengwana o tshwere plate e bollo ko kitcheneng stofo se le one a tlogetswe unsupervised.
1: Yeah, I think some numbers also to point out there for 281 hazards. Experts have identified 281 hazards amongst the flood, earthquakes and tsunamis. 281, that's a lot. Countries are now reporting that they have multi-hazard early warning systems up from 55 in 2015. So 128 countries. I wonder if
0: Canada's the thing. That's the thing. So as we commemorate International Day for Disaster Reduction, Disaster Risk Reduction in 2026, we have three questions for you as the listener. How prepared is your household for floods, fires, or drought? Do you have a plan? Do you have a drill? Legore, this is how we're going to go about it in case this happens. I mean, for an office like ours, gona le a designated area ya gore in case of fire, in case of emergency, this is where we assemble.
1: Yeah.
0: As a household, have we talked about that? Have we decided gore re ka tswa hale ra ema hale ha o ka nna le mathata?
1: And some organizations that usually help when there's disasters, National Disaster Management Office, they coordinate disaster risk reduction nationwide. They issue early warnings, prepare contingency plans and all of that stuff. They sit under the office of the president, the district commissioners and social workers. Households usually affected by disaster are asked to report to the nearest district commissioner's office within usually 24 hours. A social worker then assesses needs and coordinates assistance. Sorry guys, kina luflu. And then Botswana Red Cross Society, they provide emergency relief, shelter, blankets, mattresses, solar lights, sanitation. I also need a disaster management risk right now. There's also the International Federation of Red Cross and Red Crescent Societies. They support the Botswana Red Cross Society through funding, training, and early warning systems, contingency planning, and disaster relief emergency fund operations. The EU, they fund humanitarian relief through Botswana Red Cross Society. They include cash, food, shelter, water, sanitation, and of course, United Nations and its partners. Do you remember the 2026 floods, Efo?
0: Yes, I do.
1: And then there was also the 2023-2024 drought where Botswana Red Cross Society and the FRC supported over 5,000 people in Mabutswane, Hukunzi and Northeast districts with livelihood support, child nutrition and water, as well as, I think, after the other major flood in 2025, EU provided over a million pula to Botswana Red Cross to help over the 9,000 people that were affected. So these things, they do happen, dog.
0: Yes, they do happen. And yesterday,

0: Today we talked about the things that you can do as a graduate, as a qualified personnel, or something about the formal employment. There are many things that you can do, some of them being you can go to an organization, an NGO, Red Cross Society of Botswana, obo kopa gore ba go bolelle gore mo di department tsa bone wena with your qualification o ka fita hakae, so that we are better prepared for yone kgang ya rona ya International Day for Disaster the risk reduction. And also, again, we started with the household. We need to also pose a question to the larger household, which is the community. What role should communities themselves play in building resilience beyond waiting for government action? It's not only about go next door. Ba bankanya kana ba tima mollo le rona as a community we need to find ways sa gore re ba thusa jang, what's the drill. So therefore na le di WhatsApp tsa di neighborhood as kana WhatsApp e leng gore ke a neighborhood watch ya go tlokomela magodu hela. Let's expand mongwa gengwe re ede topic ya disaster risk reduction gore okay are dumalaneng, who amongst us has the technical know-how ya gore mollo go dilwa ya lone while we wait for authorities to come. Ke ma mogolo na yo na leng first aid o itseng go apply first aid if re itlhala le gore mo strateng sa rona rotlhe ha gona, maybe re simolle re re okay re batla gore every two households ebe go na le batho ba le four ba ba itseng go apply first aid. So a re simolleng hela ko lineng ele go tla yana re traine re tsamereko Red Cross ba re train.
1: And the crazy thing with everything that you've just said is, you know, we cannot run away from any of these disasters, be it floods, earthquakes, young wiki had the El Nino or Lord. Hey, but how does I insulate that in Lurklosha? But the key thing here, F4, preparedness, preparedness, preparedness. Once you are prepared, the resilience comes in very easily.
0: Arutlogreti kebakile areng regarding today's topic.
2: Hello, Yaruna FM. Oh. My name is Raki Bakile and I school at St. Joe. St. Joe's in the building. And it's my last day of primary. I'm going to be going to Form 1. I'm answering, what would you do if you found a 200 pula on the ground? I would give it to a homeless person. Bye.
0: When you are about to run, I can't tell you. Or when a 200 pula awa momotu, what do you do with the money? And I never mind the person who dropped the 200 pula. I'm giving it to somebody who needs it more, who's homeless. Ke dilali disaster. So as we mark the International Day for Disaster Risk Reduction, the message is clear. Resilience begins at home. Whether in Gaborone's fast-growing suburbs, Tlokweng's peri-urban settlements, and Francistown's flood-prone neighborhoods, every household has a role to play. Government must enforce building codes, communities must stay vigilant, and families must prepare for emergencies. Disasters may be inevitable, but their impact is not. By acting today, we can protect lives, livelihoods, and the future of our cities. That's the big story. Stay tuned for more headlines right here on The Rush. Headlines at 9 will come to you again on Wednesday.
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0: 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Ah, mongwana rwa founa ya no a kizora gora gore e kgaogile a santse a re bua le rona 920 on Yaruna FM. Coming up on the other side, we are going to play one of the greatest songs known to mankind by Tupac. It's called Dear Mama.
1: Why are we playing Dear Mama?
0: We're playing Dear Mama because Chada sent us a message. She wants to give a shout out to her mom. She sent a heartfelt message that I believe we need to share right after we play Dear Mama.
1: Absolutely. You're so thoughtful, Efo.
0: After Dear Mama, there has to be a reason.
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0: man, this song touches my heart every time I listen to it. 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
1: One of the greatest songs ever made. I think even after the elections, the 2029, the 2034, the 2039. Good, I'm just trying to say this song will forever be a classic.
0: I'm telling you.
1: Yeah.
0: And we played Tupac because this morning we received a message from Chada. Chada Nare, hi team. Is this only for birthdays and exams? She was talking about the good morning voice note, the good morning text, which happens between 6:20 and 6:30 every morning. We give you an opportunity to send us a message and tell us who you are thinking of. If it's their birthday, we say happy birthday. If they're celebrating a milestone of any sort, we celebrate with them. So it's not limited to exams and birthdays. We can expand even beyond that. I just want to take this moment to appreciate my mom. She's strong, loving, and a selfless woman who has carried me through every season of my life. Everything I am and everything I'm working towards, I owe to her sacrifices and prayers. Mom, thank you for being my rock. I love you, and I'm proud to be your daughter. Much love from your only daughter, Chada. Nerfounese mamaga Chada. Kimu kupile gore a tshware jalo. Maybe the message wasn't clear, so let's call her back.
1: Me
0: na le skeptical mo go maswa nthare ke ta itseng gore o bua nnete o go ya rona FM. Bekerinya moska tshwenya ga tsenya radio ta ithela go lla Tupac Dear Mama
1: we thought we were chances
0: eh na so tshina ga nya re batla go mo scam
1: yeah
0: like the chances
1: halala
0: eh
1: halala efo halala
0: eh so let's call her back king sa liano ne mo 72
1: ka tele za ga airtime
0: ha ona airtime. Everybody in Botswana has airtime. I agree go na le bo bua le nna all these things still subscribe and for the bundle and then you can call for free for an entire month. And the bundle tsa ga di recent because batho ba phone too much.
1: I can le data I can get letsa direct.
0: More
1: can get letsa direct.
0: BTC, Maskom, Orange tso the dina le di bundle.
1: Ona le time.
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1: have no idea.
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1: What do you mean?
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2: Hello.
0: Dumela mama?
2: Yeah.
0: E ma bua le Fox le emoji mo ya rona FM.
1: Hi Chada's mom. Chada's mom, hi.
2: Mom?
1: Ke chat ke ma re Chada.
0: Chada, mama go ha dumela tota gore ke rona. We called her right before record while the song was playing. We called her,
1: yeah.
0: And we assured her gore no, ga re di scammer. Gape on top of that, ga re ba tse pe mo wena. We just want to share the message from your daughter. E be re tshwara yalo, aba drop. A kora utlwa re le go dipie ko dropile gape. Tota o tshugile motho a modimo. And you can't blame our mothers and fathers for being this afraid because yeah. Every week ga te thousands of pullers. 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Do tswilwe ke di scamara ba ne ba batsadi ba rona ba founetswe ba toa go twe he go ntse yana le yana tare go thusa ka 1 2 3. So I mean I go to stay safe is to not take a call at all. That's exactly what I'd do. So wa bona re khanya rona ya dishonesty as a nation e hela re bola. Even when we are trying to do good, but to ba rebelela gore
1: you're trying to surprise someone.
0: You are trying to surprise go amona re go ntse jang. It's because hela ga re behave sentle re batswa re makwetse ba re magodu le magotswana ke sone sone botwa khantle re botsa re ha o sala 200 pula ya motho. What do you do? Do you tell the person gore hey you dropped money here or do you take it for yourself?
1: But also folks, it shows one thing about you and I. Sorry, Fima, so it's
0: dude, we need to work harder.
1: You have no idea who we are.
0: Billboard ke bokae?
1: I go reke billboard nyana.
0: How na number
1: ra? Ke batle tona tone e o re ngotsana ha.
0: How na number ra ga mphobalopi? Yeah, I'm going to hide the billboard. I'm going to try to call Mpobalupi before the end of the show. Hey, Mpobalupi, I have a few pictures looking fresh. You are now rocking with the best. F-O-N-M-O.
1: We're not famous, dog. We need to
0: recover. So, Santa, she doesn't know our voices.
1: No.
0: Sabu two.
1: No.
0: Dude, this is bad.
1: This is bad.
0: Aye.
1: You thought we were the guys. We're not.
0: Ngilani kele humble ke bata fei.
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0: Can I do the famous among one cabaret? 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

ourselves, I have never seen a demon fighting another demon from Genesis to Revelation. 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Your real fight is with the principalities and the powers.

0: 9:48 on Yaruna FM. That was DJ Cups on the Coffee Shot Mix. Today's session was called God's Child. Super amazing. Laba nake say it's a packer house. Yeah, and ele ke khona go utlwa gore expensive wa bona.
1: Very nice mix. The kind of mix you need to be served mo go potlets se swa le gemere on the side.
0: Ka tlo tsame kae mo computer eng ya gao? A commute computer a go thera.
1: Is it my computer?
0: Hey.
1: Oh, it's a podcast era Eugene Koza and Trevor Noah. I was trying to save the clip. But I was trying to tell you about Gemere though.
0: Hey, tell me more.
1: No, I agree kari go batla Gemere le Zengwe.
0: Le ka mixole.
1: Ka seswa, eh.
0: Ka seswa.
1: Yes.
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0: Eh. 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
1: Hello Chada's mom.
2: Hello.
1: How are you?
2: I'm fine, and how are you?
1: We are good. You're speaking to MOG and Fox. You're live on Yaruna FM.
2: Era.
1: Before we read you this very nice message from your daughter, ke batla go tla ko Francis Town ke itlhele seswale zengwe.
2: Ba wa pela doji.
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0: Ebe re nwa gemere kana re boost ha re hetsa go ja.
1: We got this wonderful message, Ma, from Chada. 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I love you, and I'm proud to be your daughter. Much love from your only daughter, Chada.
2: Wow.
1: Yeah.
2: Wow.
1: Come on.
0: So umama yo rata ganto ta. 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
0: Oizore mona. This is it, dog. This is it. Obana after such a call. Go re tsaisela re malati.
1: How do we respond?
0: Ke le ke ta phone la mpho ba lo piano re ta mo phone la ka moso.
1: About the billboards.
0: Re bata billboard.
1: No, I think we're famous that the call now happened. I think we're okay.
0: No, we're not famous enough. It's not enough.
1: Kwazo.
0: Eh.
1: Yeah.
0: It's not enough. But about the billboard.
1: Billboard
0: is more center in Yagaburuni. Ke hakai.
1: I think the most.
0: Ke bata electronic. Ke bata mukonga parecham.
1: I think the most central billboard or the one, you know, the one billboard I like is the one. Hey, ubona ha fly over ring. Ostwa kwa muhas kwa office ya OP. It train corners in 3 years. Hey, like how to phase 2. The field is on your left. The traffic lights are down there. There's that billboard on the right. Yeah, the three and then we take the three sides.
0: Hey,
1: we don't take one side.
0: We take them all.
1: Yeah.
0: I agree bile ka gore ya ka go office of the president.
1: Yeah.
0: Most side yang gore kwa re. They put us on this billboard because we are presidential like that.
1: Like that. And we're super go OP. Then we have a picture of super and I go OP.
0: You mean what's like a girota bore bono chaka? How bore bona kaha? Yes, it's us.
1: What more nashil?
0: We thought we were not famous enough. So we're three dimensional.
1: So yes, call him for a RV billboard award.
0: Sure. Thank you so much for today, my king. Please go get your meds and eat a whole lot of food. 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
1: Hey.
0: Mera haki chai sebe ki sabu ilo.
1: So I'll do that.
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3: Ile, I'm gone. 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I don't do that. Pat kata ma.
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1: Hello, Yaron FM. My name is Raki Bakile, and I school at St. Joe. St. Joe's in the building. Po, po, po, po. Meow, meow, meow. And it's my last day of primary. 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I'm answering, what would you do if you found a 200 pula on the ground? I would give it to a homeless person. Bye.
0: Touch it off.
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0: It's a beautiful country-inspired R&B from my favorite artist, Neil. And the name of the song is Miss Tundra, which was actually released as a preview of his Highway 79 album this year, 2026. 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
0: My name is Luke and good things happen to me. Welcome to the Cool Life Show. We're going to be taking it to the top all the way to 2 p.m. And you get to vibe with me on +26739110066. At Yarn FM on Facebook, Instagram, TikTok and Twitter. But do you be spicy and dicey and reach me on the same platforms at Luke on Facebook, being Luke on TikTok and Instagram. It's a dope Tuesday. I hope you're having a good day. But just in case you're not, that's all right, because I am going to be giving a banging playlist coming through. On the first hour of the show, do look forward to enjoying music taken from Say Diamond featuring Aubrey November. Nakwe Chaili is the name of the tune. Ahead of that, it's another local one by Visa View and Flex the Ninja featuring Tuli T with the Lutsoho. Enjoy the music and welcome to the Good Life. Wanamai.
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2: Habaroni, mark your calendars. 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

0: That's Oxlade featuring my favorite gent. His name is Dave, and the name of the song is Intoxicated. Thank you so much for tuning into the coolest station in the nation.
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0: I think this week I'm very big on finding ways for you and I to be employers of tomorrow. Not just people looking for employment, but people who actually help those looking for employment. I'm basically saying we're trying to find a way together to curb, if not eradicate, this high-rising number of unemployment in Botswana. And for starters, I want to know from you, what are the ways Selo Rai Laka every single day could actually help us put food on the table? I know me asking you those questions makes you think about a whole lot of things. But look, what are you talking about? For starters, let me take you back for a minute. The Ministry of Lands and Agriculture recently visited organic fertilizer manufacturers in Botswana, right? Manufacturers in Botswana. Now, this is a company, Batena Agricultural Waste, including cattle and chicken manure, into organic fertilizers that helps improve soil health and support crop production. Now, think about this for a moment, Mwanamai. Rinali balimi barui, rinali manure, we have crop residue, we have land that needs to produce food. What if we could connect all of these resources instead of allowing some of them to go to waste? And here's why this matters for you and I, Rile Batswana. Even if you have never planted a single seed in your life and you're listening right now, even if you have never, even if you've probably never thought of ways that could make, maybe enable your soil to be worthy of you planting anything. When your soil is healthy, our crops stand a better chance of producing food. Now, when we produce more food locally, we create opportunities for farmers, for businesses, and potential more jobs. And when we strengthen local food production, we then take a step forward towards food security. But here's the thought-provoking question that I want to give to you, and you get to engage with me on +26739110066. We often talk about unemployment in Botswana, the high cost of living, and just our dependence on imported food. But are we doing enough to turn the resources we already have in Botswana into economic opportunities? Not just the resources that we talk about every day. Are we talking about the ones that we talk about every day and then going back to see what else we could use as an opportunity, use to take advantage, to do enough, or what we deem as enough to turn the resources that we already have in Botswana into economic opportunities? I mean, imagine a young Botswana who starts a business collecting agricultural waste from farms and supplying it to fertilizer manufacturers. What looks like rubbish to one could become income to the other. Think about it. How many times have you collected tins? To improve our lives, and then they also recycle them. Now let's go back to agriculture. What if you, when am I tuned in right now, could be the one that's collecting that agriculture rubbish, that agriculture matakahala, wherever, in farms, anywhere, that you come across them, and then you supply them to the fertilizer manufacturers still right here in Botswana. Think about it. Think about it as a source of employment, because that would mean you coming up with the tea. That's also mean you putting food on your table, So I want you to hit me up on +26739106. Do you think Botswana is ready, is making enough use of its agricultural resources to create jobs and reduce dependence on imported food? And while you're at it, I think it's time to, celebrate the little effort that we stay seeing in the Ministry of Agriculture, of lands and agriculture, because such initiatives makes us want to think outside the box, make us stand shaken and not be comfortable where we are, and actually think, we could actually come up with something somewhere. So I want to hear from you on +26739110066. From me sharing this with you and you learning more of what the ministry is doing at the moment, do you think we're actually doing enough, making enough use of our own agricultural resources to create jobs and reduce dependence on imported food? +26739110066. While you hit me up on the WhatsApp dial, please do engage with me on the social media platforms as well. Enjoy more music coming through, taken from Nov Sun. The name of the song is Sunshine. Enjoy the music.
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0: giving us a banging tune. The name of the song is Baholo Bal, right here on the Good Life on Yarni FM. We're jumping right into the second exciting hour of the show, and I'm going to be testing your music knowledge, all right? It's very simple. We're jumping into today's Bakhala Bakai. I'm going to give you the name of the artist, and you give me the name of the song as soon as you catch it. Coming through, first and foremost, is Joe alongside G Unit. You're going to also be getting music taken from Samba T and Cuba. Ahead of that is Carrie Hilson and Kanye West. Give it here and get at least three out of all of the songs that I'm going to be playing for now. The last one will be Hansi coming through with Chama Girl. As soon as you catch the song, WhatsApp me the name of the song, and then you would walk away with a double ticket to go watch your favorite movie at your nearest cinema. And this one is courtesy of New Capital Cinemas and The Good Life on Yarn FM.
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0: It's Hansi coming through with my favorite song. The name of the song is It's a Tsaula alongside Chama Girl. We're wrapping up today's Bakhala Bakai, and all I need to do is test your music knowledge. And I do so by you hitting me up on the WhatsApp dial +26739 11066. So I gave you the name of every artist, right? And then as soon as you catch the song, I need you to send me the name of the song. Right there. Hi, Lanteng Hela Ho Ne Ho Wana Mai. And Lawrence has been doing absolutely amazing. From the first song, Lawrence commented with Ride With You, which is correct. I gave you Joe alongside G Unit, and Ride With You is the correct answer and correct name of the song. Following Lawrence again, second WhatsApp text coming through, I'll Knock You Down. And that's two. That was the third song I gave you by Kerry Hilson alongside Kanye West and Neo with a Knock You Down. Nobody got the local tune that I played, and I have a problem with that. I genuinely have a problem with that, because what's happening? The month of September was BBW September month. Yarn if I'm playing you strictly local BW music, because I needed to enhance your local music knowledge. Please work on that, Ngwana Mai. The following message is from Mahao Tselui. Says, Hansi, fam, you were supposed to send me the name of the song, not the name of the artist, okay? So following that is Lawrence again with It's a Tsaula. So Lawrence got all three out of four that I played, and he sent through the text the same time while the songs were playing. The last WhatsApp text coming through from Gold says, Getsweru 2, which are Kerry Hilson, Knock You Down featuring Kanye West and Neo, and the other one is Hansi alongside Chama Girl with It's a Tsaula. Ka kopa kise baby girl to the movie. She has been under the weather lately. So sorry, Ngwanamai. Let's try again tomorrow, Gold, yeah? Because today we already have a winner who got three out of all four, and his name is Lawrence. Thank you so much, and a huge congratulations to you, Lawrence. Gold, please make sure that you jump into tomorrow's Bakhala Bakai, because I think you really need to win this ticket, okay? And for you, Lawrence, you don't need to come to the Red Hot building. All you have to do is send me your full names, all right? This is your name, your surname, and your ID number. And then effective this week, Friday, until next week, Thursday, go to your nearest cinema, present your ID, let them know you're on the Yarn FM winners list, and they will let you in. A huge congratulations to you, and thank you so much. Let's now take it to the top with more music coming through. Wrapping up the second hour with a Tyrese coming through at a Sweet Lady. Vis-a-vis ahead of that featuring Gemini Major out of The Most. Enjoy the music before you jump into a banging mix with DJ Fix.
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0: DJ Fix spelled S-F-I-K-Z, giving us an Amapiano mix on a beautiful Tuesday morning. Wrapping up the second exciting hour of the Great Life Show, my name is Luchen. Good things happen to me, and you have been that one great thing so far this morning. As we jump into the third hour, we open it up with the 12 noon news bulletin. And joining me in the studio, it's Liteng Manze, giving us exactly that. Ahead of that is Thabang Matlala with the latest sports update, and you and I then jump into banging new music. If you enjoy the new song, then stress not, because later on, the climax is coming through with DJ Sway and Melanie giving you the same dose of the same track, but you get to hear it here first. For now, enjoy the news.
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2: 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Good afternoon. Bofebuso President Witsile Rotlamang has pushed back against allegations that more than 450 million Pula in workers' funds was laundered abroad to bankroll lavish lifestyles, challenging claims made by the Director of Public Prosecutions, Khosi Ngakayagae. Ngakayagae made the explosive allegations over the weekend at a Busetu conference, claiming some trade unions' leaders have plundered funds entrusted to them. But speaking to Yarn FM News, Khotlamang says trade unions have consistently opposed malpractice and mismanagement, maintaining that workers' representatives serving on pension funds boards continue to uphold these principles.
4: Go to all right, the Bahang, the Khan Kurma, Kotasaka, Hosekis, Hango, the Buako, the Radio and Tat, where Hawa misleaded nation can. At the same confusion, Mobatswaning, particularly, Mauritian Tejama and the children had on the American Bati, Tukupore, Hawa, Hawa, Gitura, Picule, and a point to go to Hona support. Hare, my dear Bonne, at Amaizora, my dear pension fund. And initially, I don't know who misleaded at home. The children, my dear Karaka 400, Rota, Modu Coffin, Teddy Manage. But why is that the Intinia? Go on and a harbour and the Hankatin, which on the Alika or Sikaska Rudy Baka the Intinia.
2: Police have sounded the alarm over a surge in online scams, with fraudsters hijacking social media accounts to swindle unsuspecting victims out of their money. Speaking to Yarn FM News, Acting Police Public Relations Officer Superintendent Selebatso Moeketsi says scammers are posing as government institutions, legitimate organization, relatives and friends through phone calls, text messages and online platforms. She says that the criminals lure victims with links purporting to provide information about upcoming events or virtual meetings before moving conversations to WhatsApp.
5: Fraudsters use calls, text messages and online communication platforms to impersonate legitimate entities, government institutions, friends or family members. In some instances, they send links purportedly relating to upcoming events, virtual meetings or other legitimate activities. Once fraudsters gain access to a victim's WhatsApp account, they assume the identity of the account holder and contact family members, friends, colleagues, or other contacts to solicit money under false pretenses.
2: Botswana is eyeing a bigger share of China's lucrative market, with President President Duma Boko confirming plans to secure duty-free access for the country's citrus

0: Asian powerhouse under Beijing's zero-tariff arrangement for African goods. In an interview with the Chinese news agency Xinhua, Boko described the initiative as a major economic opportunity, opening the door to a market of about 1.4 billion consumers. The export push follows China's decision to extend zero-tariff treatment to all African countries with which it maintains diplomatic relations. And finally, South Africa's suspended Deputy Police Chief Shadrack Sibiya has resigned amid corruption allegations and charges involving alleged sexual offences. Sibiya's lawyers submitted his resignation letter yesterday, just as a disciplinary hearing against him was due to begin. Police say his departure will be treated as a dishonorable discharge because disciplinary proceedings were still underway. Sibiya is currently in prison after being arrested last month over allegations of rape and grooming a minor. He denies the charges. He's also under scrutiny by a judicial commission investigating alleged corruption within the South African police and links to criminal networks. And now a recap of our top stories this hour. Bufapuso hits back at the 450 million Pula workers' funds laundering claims, and Botswana eyes duty-free citrus exports to China.
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0: Gaborone is turning sunny and toasty at 27 degrees Celsius. Possible danger of dehydration and heat stroke while doing strenuous activities. Francistown is sitting at 30 degrees Celsius, mostly sunny and toasty conditions. Kasane is hot at 35 degrees Celsius. Mawung, 37 degrees Celsius with hazy sunshine and very warm. Across the borders, Johannesburg is sitting at 27 degrees Celsius, very warm with partial sunshine. Lusaka and Harare are also at 27 degrees Celsius with some hazy sun. Windhoek is sitting at 27 degrees Celsius, a thunderstorm and spot this afternoon. And Cape Town rounds things off with more sun than clouds at just 18 degrees Celsius. It's a hot day across Botswana today, so keep a water bottle and an umbrella close by as you go on about your day. 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
5: Women's football revenue to hit $1 billion by 2027, according to a new report, and the Mets keep 2028 Olympic hopes alive. With the sports update, I am Thabang Matlali. Good afternoon. Women's football is booming worldwide, with resources set to pass the $1 billion mark by 2027, according to Faith Pro's 2026 Global Employment Report. Stadiums are filling up, broadcast numbers are breaking records, and clubs like Arsenal and Angel City are leading the charge. But behind the headlines, many players still face tough realities. FIFPro is the global union for professional players, representing over 70,000 players worldwide through 68 national player associations. It defends player rights, negotiates fair contracts, and addresses issues like workload, health, equality, and career development. Let's learn more.
6: The FIFPro 2026 Global Employment Report says the average monthly salary is just $2,570, with short contracts averaging 19 months, and nearly half of players have no pension plan. Psychological stress and financial insecurity remain the top reasons players leave the game early, showing that growth hasn't yet translated into security. The report calls for stronger protections, fair wages, full-time contracts, and safe workplace conditions so that the economic boom benefits everybody.

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1: The Botswana Senior Women's National Football Team are still in with a chance of progressing in the 2028 Olympic qualifiers. The men's, who suffered a setback in a 1-0 loss against Tanzania in Gaborone last week, will play the return leg seeking redemption this afternoon. Yaron FM Sport interviewed Tanzanian sport journalist Dauka Somba about the prospects of both sides advancing in the qualifiers. He identified several weaknesses in the Tanzania squad that the Mets could take advantage of.
2: Botswana, they arrived in Tanzania. In the first leg, we won 1-0 against Botswana. This game is a 50-50 game. The opponent or the rival can get a victory. Anyone can win. We have some challenges in our center backs, but they're playing well. But still, we need the strongest center backs in the team. You know, before the game, one day before the game, there must be a press conference. Coaches and captains must talk with the media, but we don't have. I didn't see any press conference.
1: Catch the next sports update right on the Good Life at 105. 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
1: Yeah, we're looking for some new music. 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
2: It's time for some brand new music that you get to hear here first on the Good Life on Yaron FM with myself, Luke. And if you enjoy it so much, then stress not, because the climax will be coming through from 2 to 6 p.m. with DJ Sway and Melanie holding it down and playing you the same tune on the second hour of the show. For now, you get to appreciate it here first and hit me up on the WhatsApp chat to let me know how you feel about it. It's +26739110066. Jaslyn Tia featuring Peku Zichama. The name of the song is Haki Shapu. Check it out.
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5: Thank you so much for tuning into the Good Life on Yaron FM. We're making way to 12:30, where we still get to hang out with Lete Manza. Hi, Lete.
6: Hi, Lucy.
5: What to do, baby?
6: I'm chilling, you know, looking pretty as ever. You know. Hey,
5: on a little relationship with a bachelor. I can see the evidence. Yo, you look bomb, yeah?
6: I do.
5: You
6: I
5: look
6: do.
5: Good.
6: I learned a new skill, my bunny.
5: Can I go on? Some more skilly.
6: But you know, most importantly, la go dismiss it's very important for every day. I've made it a thing for I'm going to learn a new skill every day. So I've been doing that, and Mabana learned how to do my lashes.
5: That's beautiful.
6: Every day, it's now a mission.
5: I think my mom thinks it's AI. I'm just one daughter that has never saw a world. Skilly sabo horoka. Okay, horoka. I think I naturally just love horoka.
6: But now I do it because it's something that I know. Like now, because I want these pens, Capri pens. Because I'm such a DIY girl myself. I really want to do. I really believe I can.
5: I believe I can fly. 12:30 news headlines coming through with Lete Manza. And right after that, it's more banging music. We have an interesting conversation coming through right here on the show. Lete, I think you need to sit on this one with me here. And for you tuned in, what am I? Do engage on +267 391 0666.
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1: You tune to The Tech God on The Good Life on Yarn FM, and you and I are not only going to be talking about the theme for this month being Cybersecurity Awareness Month, we're also celebrating 5 years with service excellence. Yeah. Hi, Sarah.
2: Hi, Lucia, how are you?
1: I'm 5 years with you. How are you?
2: Oh, yes. And we are 3 years together. How are you?
1: 3 years together and 5 years with you giving us such...
2: I get a 3 plus 5.
1: And no one is going to correct us.
2: Retusa
1: awareness, yes, cyber security. It's accounting.
2: We're not 3 plus 5, it's 8.
1: So we've been having a beautiful 5 years of learning so many things. Most importantly, staying safe online, you know. And the theme for this month being Cyber Security Awareness Month, hashtag don't make it easy for the scammers.
2: For them.
1: And that's a real thing because it's happening every day.
2: It is.
1: With every opportunity, every bona mo botshelong go itoka fast, bako le bone to take advantage.
2: Ba tshogetse. Ebile ba ira metse ya ka rona bo 3 plus 5 is 8.
1: And ba bana gore hala.
2: Ba bana re itse re keng next target lutle.
1: Eish.
2: So I think it's important that yes, we are celebrating and I'm all smiles. 5 years with Yarn FM, I don't take it lightly. Let me first maybe thank you Yarn FM. From that day when I knocked on to your door, 2021, ke kopa gore ke batla go ta go bua le Batswana, and I didn't know what I was going to talk about. But all I knew was that, you know what, from the 1 year of business that I've interacted with Batswana, mo di business tsa bone mo di kgwebong tsa bone in the corporate world, I realized that there is lack of knowledge. Ka dilo tse leng gore nna ga ke santse ke bereka, I thought they are basic. So naked I hello do it with this straightforward and I realized had this straightforward. Lemotalo kisalenki hezalene ko UB. I couldn't have conversations with some of them. And I thought I would go to organizations, knock, sell my business, and I couldn't complete conversations steady. So do it alang. But I'm just saying, with what I knew, I thought I have something that I can share with Batswana.
1: Yes.
2: And then I thought, what place? Which place? I thought media, maybe writing articles, you know, on paper, on newspapers. And then one day I thought, Yarona FM, young radio station. Radio station near young people. Ba long gore ke bana ba mo di business and ke bana ba mo social media, ke bana ba ko di kolong, ke bana ba bantsi population ya rona gate it's full of young people. So I think I can make a reach. So I approached Yarona FM, I think beginning of 2021. The first time I sat on Yarona FM studio, ne le ga May. Ba ile go profile hela ba interview ya gore ke mang, ke tswa kae and what not. Re ntse re build up. And the start was in October 2021.
1: This month.
2: That's why this month is so, so special to me. Because that's when Yarn FM opened doors for me. Guys, to come to radio, you pay. Waduela. But Yarn FM listened to me and bought into my story. And they said, we are going to give you the free platform. So these free platforms are not easy. They are not a given. You need to convince the people that you are going to work with. And Yarn FM, thank you so very much for sponsoring me for the past 5 years. I'm so grateful.
1: And thank you for delivering. It's been worth it.
2: For keeping me here for five years.
1: Yeah.
2: I believe it's been worth it. And my host, guys,
1: you started with Lizzo, right?
2: I started with amazing. Zoo. Yes. Zoo first.
1: Oh, with Zoo, yes. Yes.
2: Zuzi Wemavu.
1: Yes.
2: Guys, that girl just welcomed me just from the day one. Next time I saw her on radio, because I heard radio was really serious. But I had Zoo from day one. We were laughing and talking and chatting. And then I moved on to KD Lizzo. Guys, ke kopane le bana ba bantle. You know, baba vibrant, baba confident. Kuru confidence personified in all these three that I'm talking about.
1: I like that.
2: And somebody just walked in. Oh, one alone, one of Vincent. Come on, one alone, what are you doing? You know that Yarona really has made this place very beautiful for me and very easy for me. And I'm really grateful. I really don't take it light. You know, now we are 3 years, one mili, lulu, or mukwapanyanle 5 years, one maybe na 8 years. And guys, it's been a beautiful journey of learning. It's been a beautiful journey of educating Botswana. It's been a beautiful journey of sharing nuggets of especially wisdom to those who are in business and those who want to go into business and those who are parents and students and kids alike and just an ordinary motswana or read some program yarona because we give digital awareness.
1: Yes.
2: Kadi topic tse di harlogana, but at the end of the day, we are just on digital awareness, looking at the era that we are in. So now, 2026 marks the beginning of our journey into the sixth year. And this month, Cybersecurity Awareness Month, we still continue. And the theme for this year, don't make it easy for them.
1: Yes.
2: Please don't, you know? Yeah.
1: I like that we're talking about cybersecurity because I think when it comes to cyber hygiene, we don't really prioritize that. Or let me just say, because of lack of knowledge, mm-hmm. we don't know how to better maintain cyber hygiene. Mm-hmm. Maybe take us through the importance of making sure that we don't make it easy for them. Also, after I realize the importance, mm-hmm. how do I then not make it easy for them?
2: Yes, we like a cyber hygiene. O bona body hygiene.
1: Mm.
2: Body hygiene na le bo gore wa thapa, you know, wa itshasa, wa apara sente, you brush your teeth inside and outside.
1: Yes.
2: Ha re bua ka hygiene, re bua ka go ithokomela ka ha teng, ka ha re sa boneng in your private life. Le ka hante go go bonang batho, you know, in your physical appearance. So ha re bua ka hygiene re motho, we tso re clean, wa ithokomela o rile, re bua re libile tsone di o tsonetse. So when it comes to cyber hygiene, I think I like the fact that war, ya no how setse witse o dira jang. Cyber hygiene, there are a lot of things that you can do to ensure that you know your data online and offline is secure, and yourself as a person, you ensure that you are also secure. And how do you do that? You do that by so many different things. It's a long for didira gore ba ba go lebeletse le bone they can look at you and say nya me motho when it comes to hygiene perfect. We start kadio nyana tse dinyenyane at home. How do we have cyber hygiene? You give your kids gadgets, how do you know the password? You don't share with them what is the age limit. You don't share with them what is the appropriateness in terms of where they should be and what they should do. So, kid you need to tell them what this is more like hygiene, yeah, more like being. You know, run a Wi-Fi, yes, but does it mean I should be going anywhere and anyhow and doing everything that I want to do?
1: Mm-hmm.
2: We have accounts, social media accounts. We post about ourselves, we post about other people, we post about anything and everything. And so as you post, you are giving away data about yourself and about other people. So those are the things that how do we work as cyber hygiene? You are going to have to go back and sit down and say, can I let data hakai, lahakai, lahakai, lahakai? And what can I do to close the loopholes?
1: Mm-hmm.
2: What can I do to close the gaps? Now it takes me to your second question, Eri. So how sets we it? What do you do? How sets we it? There is room to go back and clean. Hela ya ka le botshelo ba go haela gore o no dira dilo tse di sa nnang sente o sa ithokomele ha o simolla go ithokomela o boela le koka moreng ya gago kwa go simolla o thatswa dikobo le diaparo o itse gore nyame dikobo di a thatswa di a phekiwa diaparo di a minwa di bewa sente. That's what you do. You go back and reflect, and then upon reflection you start fixing. It won't be an easy journey for many people, but you have to start somewhere to try and clean up your cyber space. Because kwa na hello ka khona go control, you know, cyber security re bua ka yone re it's your responsibility. That's why you are the one who are going to make it easy for them. We are vulnerable wena, or you are the one who is going to make it difficult for them. You know, there are certain things that we do tse di rang gore ha go re tsenye batho mo dipatse. Just recently, I think yesterday or today this morning, I saw a post and repostile batswana a go re ikageng nya go re ikageng this morning ke bone batho ba postile di allowance, and I know that it's fake. The allowance tsa batho ba traveling ba China le bagolwane ba le hatse gore go a go amogelwa bokae over those 5 or 10 days or whatever days. And I'm thinking, kore le ngwana o ileng gore o ile kwa, whether they got that money or not. 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So that's how we also make it easy for cyber criminals to attack others. So ha go bona tsa gore wa tshameka mo social media, o bua ka batho tshameka, o khala batho tshameka, o posta diwa tsa batho tshameka, kanti you are also making them vulnerable to attackers.
1: Yes.
2: You are contributing. You may not be a cyber attacker, but you are contributing to the scam. And maybe kidi, you know, the systems in your organization. When it comes to cyber hygiene, you don't do maintenance, you don't do updates and upgrades, and therefore you are making it your systems very vulnerable for attackers to easily go into them. So you know, it's a lot of common things that we do. So how is about you trying to say na kya itsireletse ne ha tswa molomo wa gago kana monwana go ha o kwala ga o sireletse the next person.
1: Yes, yeah. One more exposure, actually.
2: One more exposure.
1: Creating an environment that enables the scammer to then attack this person. That's so true. I think that's also one thing saying that we've realized, Khori. It's the biggest problem. You remember COVID, when somebody would ask for your data, and then would, if you ask, okay, no, why, how are you going to dispose it when you get to dispose? But they forget that them collecting our data, it means exposing to the next person who probably was looking for my number. Now they're going to get it to your list. So I was just asking, if you do collect my data, how are you going to take care of it? So I think it's time we also try to fashion the comms to the organizations that collect our data. Because as individuals, we could be trying so hard to make sure that we protect our data. We ask the right questions. We make sure that we only give them rightfully. But what about the organizations that collect our data? How do they then position themselves well enough to save and protect the data?
2: You know, at organizational level, we talk about security safeguards. They also need to be in place for organizations to be able to protect our data. Mm-hmm. You know, those include the policies in the first place, because security, but antivirus, firewall, this and that. Those are good at organizational level. But teach your people to teach each other in the organization to take care of the data at their disposal. Because data you buy acquire really for the purpose of the job that they do. It's gonna buy a share. Let the next person or buy a copa. I can give you an example. I think recently, I'm hoping that my friend is not listening, but you know, it's not a friend but a colleague. Called me last week. And Harry, ke kopa number ga so reng so. This person is in the HR recruitment space. Ke kopa number ga so reng so. Go na le postings eleng gore di duile, and I want to contact them gore gongwe, you know, we can talk to her and see what we can do. Ebe ke mara ke re okay. Let me link you with her on a profile ko LinkedIn. Abar ke bone profile ga ko LinkedIn, but ke tsore ke tsala go mpha number. Ke ke re let me contact her first. I get there is this opportunity and somebody just told me about. Let me do that on your behalf. At the same time, contact him on LinkedIn, more inbox. We introduce a way na for omang udila kaha ing lohor obata imohwen. Or I shouldn't in the past.
1: You just pass it.
2: You know, if you like to depressed or frustrated, can I change of environment, growth and everything? But today I put on that
1: exactly.
2: Wait a minute. Approval. Number. Can I pass their number to somebody? There's nothing wrong with that. But you are being funny. But trust me, the era that you are in, we all have to put on that mask.
1: We all have to be that funny. Now for somebody who's tuned in, but it's for our own safety. Yeah. Now for somebody who's tuned in, or an organization that is listening in, that is very interested to learn more from you, where could they reach you?
2: They can reach us online at the more Facebook, the more LinkedIn, Service Excellence Consulting Services, BW. 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
1: Thank you so much. 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
0: 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Good afternoon. Mofapuso President Witsile Gotlamang has pushed back against allegations that more than 450 million pula in workers' funds was laundered abroad to bankroll lavish lifestyle, challenging claims made by the Director of Public Prosecutions, Khosi Ngakayagae. Ngakayagae made the explosive allegations over the weekend at a Busetu conference, claiming some trade unions' leaders had plundered funds entrusted to them. But speaking to Yarn FM News, Gotlamang says trade unions have consistently opposed malpractice and mismanagement, maintaining that workers' representatives serving on pension funds boards continues to uphold these principles.

police have sounded the alarm over a surge in online scams, with fraudsters hijacking social media accounts to swindle unsuspecting victims out of their money. Speaking to Yarn FM News, Acting Police Public Relations Officer Superintendent Selebatso Moketsi says scammers are posing as government institutions, legitimate organizations, relatives and friends through phone calls, text messages and online platforms. She says the criminal lure victims with links purporting to provide information about upcoming events or virtual meetings before moving conversations to WhatsApp.

Botswana is eyeing a bigger share of China's lucrative market, with President Duma Boko confirming plans to secure duty-free access for the country's citrus exports. Speaking ahead of his first state visit to China since taking office, Boko said his government is working to conclude agreements that will allow citrus produce to enter the Asian powerhouse under Beijing's zero-tariff arrangement for African goods. In an interview with the Chinese news agency Xinhua, Boko described the initiative as a major economic opportunity, opening

0: opening the door to a market of about 1.4 billion consumers. The export push follows China's decision to extend zero tariff treatment to all African countries with which it maintains diplomatic relations. And finally, South Africa's suspended deputy police chief, Shadrack Sibiya, has resigned amid corruption allegations and charges involving alleged sexual offences. Sibiya's lawyers submitted his resignation letter yesterday, just as a disciplinary hearing against him was due to begin. Police say his departure will be treated as a dishonorable discharge because disciplinary proceedings were still underway. Sibiya is currently in prison after being arrested last month over allegations of rape and grooming a minor. He denies the charges. He is also under scrutiny by a judicial commission investigating alleged corruption within the South African Police Service and links to criminal networks. In a recap of our top stories this hour, Bufebusu hits back at the 450 million Bula workers' funds laundering claims, and Botswana eyes duty-free citrus exports to China.
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0: It's a sunny and toasty 27 degrees Celsius in Gaborone. Possible danger of dehydration and had heat stroke while doing strenuous activities. Francistown is currently at 30 degrees Celsius, mostly sunny. Kasane is hot at 37 degrees Celsius. Maung is sitting at 34 degrees Celsius with hazy sunshine and very warm. Across the borders, Johannesburg is warm at 27 degrees Celsius. Lusaka, Harare, Windhoek are both sitting at 27 degrees Celsius. And Cape Town rounds things off at 18 degrees Celsius. 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
3: Two Botswana football clubs appeal suspensions over licensing breaches, and local fighters face financial ruin as professional bouts dry up. With the sports update, I am Thabang Matlali. Good afternoon. Mahalapirilwe Highlanders and Sankoyo Bushbucks have lodged appeals against the suspensions handed down to them last week for violations of club licensing regulations. Ofenze Kwese, a member of the National First Division North League Committee, says this comes after the two teams failed in their licensing applications. The Botswana Football Association originally introduced the club licensing system and compliance manual in 2013, but it was not until 2017 that it was fully enforced. Kwese explained that Sankoyo have been suspended due to outstanding financial obligations, though clearing those debts could lead to their reinstatement in the league.
4: Suspension in Monaconia ya gompieno le stopa sa Sankuyu Bushbucks le sone sa BR Highlanders di topatse ka bobedi di setse ditsentse ikuelo kana appeal gore di a appeala gore gongwe di ka hiwa the 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
3: Noted that Highlanders conversely was dealing with unresolved contractual matters.
4: Stopa sa BR Highlanders sone o supa gore bone ba ne ba na le di agreement kana stopa sone go nna le agreement le a doctor gore nya me ha di player tsa rona di ka nna le di injury ke motho ka re thusa go nna le agreement le mongwe yo nang le lebala gore ke lone lebala le really dirisang for home games me how sina

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1: The scarcity of professional bouts remains a critical issue for local fighters who depend on boxing as their livelihood. This is according to pro boxer Boifan Kenope of Diamond Boxing Club, who was talking to Yarn FM Sports about his achievements this year. The 28-year-old's recent performance occurred in September following his Professional Boxing Association National Junior Lightweight title triumph in 2025. Boifan noted that even with limited fights, he manages to get by on club allowances, which helps soften the financial burden.
2: Challenges to that degree, the company is only among them. It's only that for the fight, they are short. I am a co-professional. I am a corona. I am a Botswana. I can do it. Can't say much. No, because I stay in the gym room, I could see changes. I might not even fight. But we spar, we train always throughout the year. I thought that this affects me because boxing, you know, I earn a living from boxing. So imagine what's up with the Gano Samo Hale. So it's perfect. We're going to get the allowance. You can get the allowance. It's already my dear Lebanon. Do it all.
1: Catch the next sports update on the Climax at 4:05. 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
5: About now, I was trying to reach out to some of my good friends because I wanted you and I to have a very interesting conversation before I say my goodbye. Now, earlier today, the Moshopa District Council dropped a press release giving us an update on the Komuka Sitwa health situation. So I'm going to try by all means to give a call to anyone who could be the site to give us exactly an insight of what's happening, because so far it was reported that they have 270 patients that have come through to require medical intervention, and this was following regrettably shared that the council confirms two deaths that have occurred among individuals who consumed food from the event. Obviously, at this stage, medical authorities cannot definitely attribute these fatalities to the food poisoning outbreak. So in just a minute, hopefully we'll manage to reach them and you will find out what's taking place.

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4: Alrighty, I think because of network, we're unable to have a discussion with them right here. But Litting has joined me in the studio, and you are one of the journalists by Yarn FM Litting. And so far this morning, you guys were working on the story. I was hoping to catch Bunyongo or Ken right there, that side, to give us an insight of what's taking place, because I think these are big numbers for us to be finding out about them. Also, following how many days it's been since we boosted, since Arija Kukhotling. Maybe give me an insight from the journalist's corner.
5: Okay, so what we know for now, there were celebrations that we put on Independence Holidays.
4: Yes.
5: And go khotleng gateng gona apparently people the bane ba le go khoteng ba ba jeleng go khoteng now ba ile ba semolla go bata medical attention on the 1st of October after ba develop a symptoms of food poisoning, right?
4: Mm-hmm.
5: This is right after Independence.
4: Mm.
5: I get it. And then we see that number rising to 270 patients who required your name medical intervention. So today our team went to Homogasitwa to talk to Bani Bamoze Council Health is associated what is really happening in the area. And for now, they've just released a statement, they say, and they have confirmed what we have two deaths. Even though they cannot confirm for these deaths were caused by food poisoning
4: outbreak. Yes, it's true.
5: We are not sure what caused those deaths, but we can say hella for sure there were two deaths. One and our patients one were receiving medical attention. Some are recovering very well.
4: Mm. And for somebody who's tuned in and you happen to be celebrating, because everybody in the village, if I'm understanding well, Letty, has been asked to make way to the clinic,
5: mm-hmm.
4: to just go through whatever village they could go through to prevent what could happen. So if you're listening in and you did have your Wipuso celebration, please make sure that you go to your nearest clinic in your area to just take necessary precautions, man. And we also already sympathize with those that are not well right now, and may the beautiful souls of the two that we lost also. But with that being said, BW, I think this is also time for us to stand with the medical practitioners, hey? As we speak, you know, and also people are now coming in to bash the government, but he was trying to celebrate with us. You could never, when it comes to food poisoning, you can never tell if you're going to react or you're not going to react. I think that's very important. That's why we like emphasizing the importance of traveling kadi activated charcoal. Gara go ja ko medirong kana anywhere else. You know, these health things are very sensitive. Our bodies are not the same, and that's it. We will be having more of this conversation coming on later on the Climax with DJ Sway and Melanie. Hopefully by then they'll be able to reach the team at that side. As for me, myself and Letty, it's time for us to say goodbye. But obviously, we're not just gonna walk out like that. Before I say my goodbye, enjoy Major Kuba coming through with Kurudugu. Ahead of that is Weezers of the Desert with Pokoje. Enjoy the music.
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0: Thank you so much for tuning to the Cooler Station. For now, it's time to say goodbye. Thank you so much. You just heard the music taken from Wizards of the Dizzy. Pogo is the name of the song. Takes us all the way back. Okay, now, Leti, I don't know if you know the story, yeah? Mm-hmm. Of how... Okay, you know I have a promotional agency. Mm. And how do you happen to know that?
1: Because I'm one of your buddies.
0: So now, before I hit the agency, ne, I did try to join other agencies, and I was really not comfortable by a lot of things. Obviously, I'm not gonna share on air. However, now this is what stood out for me, or that pushed me to. I don't know, like, feel like, oh, yeah, it's time, yeah, no, it's time. When I came to Gaborone, yeah, into Gaborone, there was this. I forgot how to be so doing. So we'll travel with, like, maybe artists to go perform and stuff. I didn't know that the artist, remember, I'm from Francistown, and we're traveling like that, and then we get to win the, we do like the kawashi things, right? Wherever we're gonna be, they're gonna be there. So we'll travel with Scar, we'll travel with Chabo, we'll travel with Wizards of the Desert. We'll play the song Leaving Gaborone to Joining and Back. And I'm not gonna lie, I usually say God was preparing me for this industry, because now here I am, these people are my colleagues. World business. Really, really world business. And it's been an amazing journey. I'm not going to lie. It's been an amazing journey. I celebrate them. I celebrate the opportunities they also gave me. You know, they taught me the ins and outs of the industry. Me being here now as a radio personality just makes things very easy for me. And with that being said,
1: you know what's crazy? Yeah. I thought I didn't see it taking that direction.
0: That was me. But when it comes to Wizards, yeah, no, not the Wizard were in the same car. Hey, feel a lot of egg top, you can't tell me not that. Calling my friends back in France, I think we're yet to start first year or in first. I don't remember. Call my friends back in France, and hey, la guys, I'm on top. You can't tell me, and I get the I had made it. Next thing she did, I just did it twice. Saying it's upcoming, been coming, still coming. But for now, thank you so much for tuning in. Enjoy music taken from Muzi featuring Especial Dior's Good Vibes Angi. As I say goodbye, my name is Luke, and good things happen to me. Why are you smiling?
1: Because really good things happen to those who wait.
0: Your patience is jalo jalo. Engage further with me across all social media platforms. It's Lucha on Facebook and being Lucha on TikTok and Instagram. Other than that, catch me again tomorrow, same time, same place, on The Good Life on Yarn FM. Goodbye.
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0: Broken Groove, Kim P. The time is 2:14 right here on Yarna FM on a beautiful Tuesday, the 13th of October 2026. And you're hanging out with the Vibe Curator. I'm talking about the one and only Melanie. Oh, yes. We are big, big, big back. And still, I'm riding solo. But tomorrow, he will be in studio. So let's do this the right way, all right? Good afternoon, BW. Good afternoon, 267. Good afternoon to Maxes across the country. But anywho, we are kickstarting the show with what we call hit or classic. If you're new here, first of all, where have you been? Why unto sa raise the climax? Huh? But welcome. So we kickstarting the show with what we call hit or classic. This is where you get to tell me if the song that I'm about to play you is a hit or a classic. A hit is a song you long or back in the days. Yo, Melanie, what are you doing to me? And then you're like, I'm okay with it. I'm not mad at it, but and then a classic is a song you long or back in the days in Erka, we would done over your way, and then now you're listening to it, you're like, yes, because that feeling that I felt back in the day. So I want you to tell me if the song that I'm about to play you right now, if it's a hit or a classic. You can hit me up on +267 391 0066 +267 391 0066. Let the vibe begin. Is this song a hit or a classic?
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0: +26 739 11 06 219 right here on Yarn FM, and you're hanging out with Melanie. And the question is very simple. Hard Knock Life by Jay-Z, is it a hit or a classic? This song was released back in 1998. That means it's how many years later? 27 years later. So tell me, is this song a hit or a classic? This song was officially released on October 27, 1998. And if you're thinking of the classic album It Anchors, that is Volume 2, Hard Knock Life, that project dropped slightly earlier on September 29, 1998. So I want you to tell me, this song was produced by the 45 King, the multi-platinum track famously skyrocketed into the mainstream global superstardom by sampling the song Is the Hard Knock Life from the 1977 Broadway musical Annie. So I want you to tell me, Maxus, +26 739 11 06, when you're listening to this song, Ya Hard Knock Life, Ya Jay-Z, do you think this song is a hit or a classic? Do hit me up on +26 739 11 06. You can send me a text, you can send me a voice note, you can give me a call on the same number and tell me if this song is a hit or a classic. +26 739 11 06. That is the number to hit me up on. But we're continuing with nothing but great music, great vibes, and of course, great conversations. Do hit me up, +26 739 11 06. Is this song a hit or a classic? I don't know why it's not playing again, but anywho, that we sent in a text, Are. It's 100 times a classic, the most talked about rap song of 1998. Indeed, Jay-Z is the finest. +26 739 11 06. Hit me up. Is the Hard Knock Life by Jay-Z a hit or a classic?
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0: Taken from the collaborative studio album titled Hope It Finds You Well. It is DJ Levels featuring Anita with Amapupo. This song is very, very spiritual. You know, when it comes to songs, oh my goodness, I am literally sold. This song is talking about Ditoro, Amapupo. So I hope this definitely finds you well. 229 right here on Yarn FM, and you're hanging out with Melanie on The Climax. I'll be with you until 6 p.m. on the DOT. Good nighty. But until then, I want you to tell me if this song is a hit or a classic. I absolutely don't know why it's not playing right now, but hey, Rata Bankanya. The song in question is Hard Knock Life by Jay-Z. Do you think this song is a hit or a classic? +2673911066 is the number we can interact on. That is the number that you know, you can send a SMS, you can send a voice note, you can tshwara ka call, or yo, Mel, that song is a hit, kana, that song is a classic. A hit is a song you know, back in the days, how it is, you were like, oh my gosh, Melanie, what are you doing to me? And then right now, how it is, you're like, oh, a classic. If it's a classic, it's a song you know. Back in the days, it was really, really good. And you're listening to it right now, you're like, oh my God, I still love this song. +2673911066. Jay-Z, Hard Knock Life. Is it a hit or a classic?
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0: That we sent in a text at it's 100 times a classic, the most talked about rap song of 1998. And then OB twice at that's a classic. Nakotsabo XL. Come on now. I believe this song is definitely a classic. +2673911066. That is the number we can interact on. Do look out for Hot Story of the Day coming your way at exactly 2:40. We are talking all things pension. Our easy pension. Hit me up, +2673911066. Let the vibe carry on. Coming up is R.E.M. by Davet, Michael Jackson by William Last KRM. Okay, let me take this call. Yarn FM, you're live.
3: Yo, Mills.
0: Yo, what's up?
3: Hello, Vic. Ah, he's a hit. He's a hit. I'm going to get a hit. I'm
0: going to get a hit.
3: I'm
0: going to get a hit. So you can have one convincing. Do you know hip hop, bro?
3: Okay. Okay, Rayo.
0: Say hi, or you know, one of the songs or a little talk, weekending about a while. How do you know? I can roll along.
3: It's a hit like that.
0: Thank you so much for calling +2673911066. The song in question was Hard Knock Life by Jay-Z. Do you think that song is a hit or a classic? And then Bryce Arnaiva. Chomi. I'm the one who's supposed to be brutal. Why? Why did you say neither, Bryce? Anywho, a lot of y'all said it's a classic. I mean, Obi twice said it's a classic. And then Tau also said it's a classic. And our caller said, nah, it's just a hit. And Bryce and I are nope. Like I said, let's keep it locked right here on Yarn FM. We are having so much fun. Oh my goodness, I missed you. Oh, go kai wira in lemang. Look out for Hot Story of the Day. I asked you a question. Motuaka ke kwara kiri. We think a pension. How got the pension? Hello, when we think.
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1: 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Yeah.

0: said she go by 2:44 right here on Yarn FM. And you know what time it is. It's definitely time for Hot Story of the Day, brought to you by the one and only Melanie.
1: Hot Story of the Day on the Climax.
0: I asked you a simple question, my personal favorite. I asked you, what do you know about pension? Because one thing about us right here on the Climax, we are gonna get you schooled. So today, more hot story of the day, teachers are warned against early exit over pension risks. Teachers are being warned that leaving employment before retirement age could affect their pension benefits. Busetu Secretary General already Tsenyazo told Yarna FM News that the Botswana Public Officers Pension Fund raised the concern at the union's conference over the weekend, prompting the two organizations to resolve to educate teachers on the financial implications of early exit from employment. So I asked you a simple question. What do you think when it comes to talk conversations, it's a pension? Are you well informed about your pension funds? Do you know what do you benefit when it comes to pension fund? So how is a pension? From the research that we did, when you retire early, you retire at the age of 45, and then the normal retirement is at the age of 60. So if you retire at 45 plus, you get up to 50% of your benefit tax free. And 50% buys you a monthly annuity, that is pension every month until you die, right? And then if you resign before 45, you only get 25% optional and it is taxed. The other 75% is locked or deferred until you are 60, or you can transfer it to another approved fund. You lose if there is death, disability, and funeral cover immediately. So my question right now, teachers that are retiring early, right? So my question is, if pension protecting your future or trapping you in a job that you hate? For example, you know what, if you retire at the age of 60, that means at 50%. And then if retire less than 45, that means I only get to get 25%, and that 25% is also taxed. So my question is pension protecting your future, one, or is it trapping you in a job that you hate? And if it is trapping you in a job that you hate, for example, right now, let's say we are talking about teachers, does that mean staying just for pension? What does that mean to our kids? Doesn't mean gore ha teachara a tsana mo classing ya nna khantsa gore no, I'm only teaching because I just want to get my pension. Why shouldn't people be allowed 45? I believe 45 gona le bana ba ileng gore ba tsokotas ba ileng gore they should be able to teach. So if you gore ke a tagana ke le 40, 43 or ke le 42 and I decide, you know what, I've ran my race, let me resign. Why can't I be given that opportunity to resign? Because now if I look at my budgets and I look at the way the economy is right now, trust me, I'm going to stay until get 60 so that I can retire. But the question is, how can I tell like get 60 to retire? I'll be stuck in a job where maybe probably interested in Zamail. Lohola, I guess it's a gala bill. So, how can I get a bill? And what does that mean to the kids that I'm teaching? +2673911066. That is the number that we can interact on. Clyde Rogers sent in a text, are a certified classic. Oh, he's talking about the song Hard Knock Life by Jay-Z. I asked earlier on, is it a hit or a classic? So the question is, are pension yare tshwara? Between you and I, when you have an early retirement before the age of 45, you get up to 25%, which is optional and it's taxed. And then if you retire at 45 plus, you get up to 50% of your benefit and it's tax free. The question is pension protecting your future or trapping you in a job that you hate? And in this instance, we are talking about teachers, because go ne go biwa ka ma teacher ra gore teachers are being warned that leaving employment before retirement age could affect their pension benefits. So what happens to our kids if ele gore you are there stuck in a job e long gore tota wena you've long clocked out of? +2673911066. Let us interact on WhatsApp. Do look out for great music from Myla featuring DJ Levels. It goes a little bit like this.

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0: He is the Yamas 9 Icon Award recipient. I'm talking about the one and only Big Brando with Touchdown 257 right here on Yarn FM. And you're hanging out with Melanie on the Climax every midweek, Monday to Friday, from the hours of 2 until 6 p.m. Bye bye. But until then, we are vibing. So. Before we jump into the second hour, I have a question for you, all right? I will tell you my story, all right? I will tell you my story at 3:15. But right now, I want you to hit me up on +267 391 066 and tell me, so listening as you no. Kahala loss harobala. Ibi no what retain about to go on with your game. Wale marara. +267 391 066 Let us interact on WhatsApp.
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0: Coming up is Dan Lebone by Joe Mava and DOG featuring Samba T and Motswaki Vic. Also, Deep Essentials with Without You. I cannot live without you, Maxes. +267 391 1066 Do hit me up and tell me how you're doing. How are you doing? How are you doing?
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0: wena mane mane mane mane mane
1: mane mane mane mane mane
0: mane mane mane mane mane mane mane mane mane mane mane mane mane mane mane mane mane mane mane mane mane mane mane mane mane mane mane mane mane mane mane mane mane mane mane mane mane mane mane 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mane mane mane mane mane mane mane mane mane mane mane mane mane mane mane mane mane mane mane mane mane mane mane mane mane mane mane mane mane mane mane mane mane mane mane mane mane mane mane mane mane mane mane mane mane mane mane mane mane mane mane mane mane mane mane mane mane mane mane mane mane mane mane mane mane mane mane mane mane mane mane mane mane mane mane mane mane mane mane mane mane mane mane mane mane mane mane mane mane mane mane mane mane mane m

0: 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Setla, we are setting all the way till December, boy. Come on. If you don't know, December is my birthday, all right? It's my birth month. So I'm always excited because I know what you're on. Who the hell are Setla? Are Setla? Who grab an apple pay a TikTok? Waswa. 319 right here on Yarn FM, and I asked you a simple question, my personal favorite, plus 267-391-066. That is the number you can hit me up on, and then we interact. Ke go putisa potso e simple kare o kilo o tjeleng se eleng gore tsa teng irile o sena no se utjala o bo palwa ko robala.
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2: Hi, Mel. Hey, I don't understand why you are peeling an old wound, right? So, years back, I was at this popular hanging spot. I was at this popular hanging spot. I was at hot dog. So, yeah, I did that. And then, as soon as I was done, these ninjas were eyeing me the whole time. As soon as I was done, I have my phone in my pocket. This guy pulls up. Very nice. When he was like 10 meters away, he's like, dude, what kind of scar? And I'm thinking, how many scars do I know? I don't want to waste time because he's like, but I don't know, Scarra Raoui. No, Scarra thing. And he walks up to me. He's like, yeah. And then he fist bumps me. And then Haganyanele Amajite, Loya one. Har Haga Amajita, he pickpockets me. Two fingers. Hasana Hurialo, there's a guy who passes right behind me. Honena Kwati, whatever he drifts the phone. I get it. And then he didn't even go anywhere. High school, see a ring. Reho, no, how it's been a long time. Asam pony, bilehes, karahari, salam, monaco phase two. And ubuya kabona ako and uchara kwaleko. But I'm like, you know what? This guy probably knows me. Ken nahelanga chwenge mulebe. It's a plus. I was under the influence anyway, not wasted, but a few drinks in and I'm like, okay, fine. And then I go back. I get well into the building. The phone is gone. I'm like, wait, can I get a ristemongwe? Kesheka majit. Hey, guys, I get a ristemong phone. I go to the car, I check the phone in the car. No phone. I go to the car. I check the phone. I met that guy. I tell you about you. 00. Why is it? I got sober immediately. My solo naban sulahal. I get in the car, I go home. I get a little high loop. I get home, kabo 3 a.m. Kerotuza matro. I'm like, how can I be so down? Tazili kabile, I can see with a matro. Damn.
0: Yeah, ne aski si chomi, but I wanna know Igiwe, because no we loka koreka hot dog saya horota. Did you manage to eat your hot dog? Like, I just wanna know did you manage to eat your hot dog? I know I'm sounding insensitive right now, but on the brighter side, I'm glad that you said that because now I think I know how Sway lost his phone because he's saying he was sober and he met people who nengalit in that establishment and then his phone was gone just like that. Plus 267-391-066. Do hit me up and let me know hore. If you think your story is bad, wait till you hear mine.
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0: touch le wena. If there's a song that I know by heart, gonna get right, like lyric to lyric, is this song. I absolutely love this song. Listen, when I get married, ne? Please, please, please, please, please. If DJ Asa Lezipinena, Haiketumuntu. Simple. If you don't play this song, whoever is listening right now, my future DJ, my future husband, if this song Hailele Hai Ketwe Montum touch lo wena, 3:42 right here on Yarna FM. Live the music, and you're hanging out with Melanie. This is the second hour of the show. At 4 p.m. we'll be getting the news bulletin from Letem Manzi. But I asked you a question. My personal favorite, my forever wena. Karakara kinigele kili biza kamaina, because I know about ungele Haile. Good morning, I asked you a simple question. Hore, ukilo wa utjwala ing walala osa robala. +26739110066. You can send me a VN. You can send me a text. You can even call me on the same number.
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0: I also posted this question on my social media platforms. Refilo April Gates o commentile are iPhone 15 a pinky. Eish. I felt it. And then Lorraine, you know, yami mpati are maloba bautule t-shirt and wana gear boats 50. Come on. Come on. Serious, am I Bailey? Like, how do you steal t-shirt that about 50? Come on. No, you can't do that. And then tebatso lumloi are dijoma microwaving and a kesa janam. Yo. Tau also sent in a text. Let's read it. Naira, some years back in my early 20s, living with my mother. This night I was alone. My mom was out of the country. I had like a constant knock on the door. It was around 2 a.m. Thinking it was my mother who had come back home, I switched on the light and went to the door. Before I opened the door, I asked who it was. And soon after that, I heard the sound of a bunch of guys jumping down the tree and running away. The knocking sound I had been hearing was the sound of a screwdriver and hammer as they were trying to break into our front door. I didn't sleep a wink for the remainder of the night, thinking that these thieves would come back shame. It was so traumatic, even though they had ran away before they could even enter the house. And then Kutlang. Rebats edirta horikisa 2 liters. Rodang are 1 million. Kesena homo wina mo betway. In my dreams. Quote that. In my dreams. Kesuki leka 1:30. 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Kesa horoba laka 6 a.m. Kesenu kestress. And then it's a ho are my Apple Watch charger. Leana. Kazo. Ah, man. And then, OG's teacher damba are diaparotam hub. Oh my god. I can only imagine we play as horno. Kamusoketabeke kwamula. And then bang. Nothing is there. And then my TRA, my red heels, nam make it order really fair hori. Kiboni hala diso muntung ao sham. And then Rati is saying, phone nukumuko di tani, misimane antu pilaka wakapi artisa, atari lwe kibwe kenyaza, and grabbed him ka t-shirt, aba wela kwa kante, onale squad komarajo. I gave up beke banel. Ah, oh my goodness. That should have been like, sham. Traumatic. And the reason I'm sympathizing with her is because I know how it feels. Let me tell you a story. Mind you, I'm the only girl, mama, right? So, this story, it happened a couple of years back. I think I was doing Form 5. Yes, it was Form 5. So, you know how to go school on Block 7, it's on a good GSS. So, sometimes, Route 6, Block 6, Route 8. In Tukulosa and in Adia Hotala. So I just get block 8 route 2, Ebeke Holoha, Hatinin Yella Hisses and her SSK. And then Ebeke K Pazayan, I get to Lala Kaha block 7. Trust me, I've been doing that for quite some time. And this day decided hore it's all gang, it's all ruta or osqua tola we ral. And then I decided to do that. Hala Hakelamotzeling Travel Lodge ne sa ntse agiwa e bile re se itse gore e da go nna Travel Lodge. So just before I approach Travel Lodge, this guy pulls through umplala ka helong gore, you know, he's so into me. We said, I'll never forget the story. Yo, that guy atsama ka bike ke mara ke re no, I'm not interested in nya ga ya bua gore no kana ke ta go thokomela. I'm like, no, I just want to focus on my books. You know that thing in your books before boys out on a school, right? So I was on that tip. All right, sharp. 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My mind just told me gore mora ore o nnaga. There was another yard ne e tsena, it wasn't far. 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And then I gave him my phone. After I gave him my phone, I don't know why, but for some reason, as much as I was scared, I thought maybe he's gonna say, I'm joking. Tsa phone na gago. No. He didn't. He didn't say, I'm joking. Hela has nana at tsa phone. Ke anta ra ta ba ta sim card. 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Like, what happened? What changed? +2673910166. Do hit me up and tell me stories e leng gore ke sa gago sa magodi ne le leng gore that night o noala le o sa robala o re yo. Kanti, did that just happen? Because I remember that night in Skirpatum, Kani ke saikele ko dukominza mo goditsane. 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But anyway, we're continuing with great vibes, great conversations, and of course, great music. Do look out for Eyed Man with Hate, Sofas Lahlane by DJ Fez Motaz and DJ X featuring Bram. Then at the top of the hour, Let Them Manze is coming in with the news bulletin.
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0: Song First Lahlane by DJ Fez Motors and DJ X featuring Bram. 3:58 right here on Yarna FM. We are about to wrap up the second hour and Lete Manze is on standby. I asked you a very simple question. I can see a lot of y'all had very traumatic experiences, and I want to say to you, if you want to have like emotional recovery and coping mechanisms, acknowledge your feelings, all right? It is normal to feel angry, anxious, jumpy, or numb after a violation of your safety. Talk about it. And then avoid unhealthy coping mechanisms. Also maintain routines. Maybe you can stick to your normal schedule. If you need to take things a bit slower, just ask. And then seek professional support. Also, let them know, how are you, Chomi?
1: Hi, Chomi.
0: Chomi, why are you wearing your
1: sons
0: so sexy?
1: Oh my God, I was saying, I feel so bad for what was on Panan today.
0: I don't know. Hi, it's Mexes. What I'm witnessing right now. Jimmy, you actually look so good in dresses.
1: Thank you so much.
0: Body is what?
1: Body is tea.
0: Clocket. 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
1: Salmonella suspected in Khomokasitwa food poisoning deaths, and Botswana on high alert as temperatures soar to 40 degrees Celsius.
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1: With Yarn FM News at 4, I am Liting Manze. Good afternoon. Salmonella bacteria are suspected to be behind the food poisoning outbreak in Khomokasitwa village, which has claimed two lives. Mashopa District Council Deputy Secretary for Primary Health Care Services, Mpapi Mbaiwa, confirmed the deaths to Yarna FM News, saying the victims had consumed food at the village's Independence Day celebrations. However, further clinical investigations are underway to establish the exact cause of the fatalities, with additional tests being conducted by the National Food Laboratory and the Botswana Police Service Forensic Laboratory. Baiwa says that the situation has stabilized, with authorities continuing to monitor developments. He has urged the residents to develop Rather, he has urged residents who develop symptoms of illnesses to seek medical attention promptly and maintain a proper food hygiene as investigations continue. Chaneng City Council is urging communities to tap into their own strengths to sustain livelihoods and reduce reliance on welfare support. Town Clerk Dr. Huitone Sihunwe said communities already have resources they can use to live comfortably, from trees and plants that can boost health to practical ways of tackling malnutrition. Sihunwe was speaking at a sustainable livelihoods workshop yesterday, stressing that leaders must help residents identify and share such solutions instead of accepting imposed developments that don't serve them.
4: Given the financial constraints facing government, there is a growing need to empower communities to identify opportunities. This is how we manage malnutrition in our district or in our community. There is a growing need to empower communities to identify opportunities, utilize their resources effectively, and take greater ownership. So I want to urge you to join this drive to do away with dependency, welfare support, come up with programs to support economic empowerment and community resilience.
1: And finally, Botswana is bracing for a scorching 10-day heat wave, with temperatures expected to hit a blistering 40 degrees Celsius in most parts of the country, prompting a nationwide public health warning. The Meteorological Services is warning that temperatures ranging between 36 and 40 degrees will grip much of the country from October 13 to 22nd, with the northern part of the country expected to bear the brunt of extreme heat. In a statement, the Ministry of Environment and Tourism says persistent northerly winds are sweeping hot air into the country, while a high pressure system is trapping heat close to the Earth's surface. Authorities are urging the public to take precautions, drink plenty of water, avoid direct sunlight for prolonged periods, and limit strenuous outdoor activities during the hottest hours of the day. And now a recap of our top stories at this hour. Salmonella suspected in Komukasitwa food poisoning deaths, and Botswana on high alert as temperatures soar to 40 degrees Celsius.
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1: Hot afternoon across much of the region. In Botswana, Gaborone is sitting at 33 degrees Celsius with sunny skies, while Francistown is at 35 degrees Celsius and sunny. Kasane is currently around 36 degrees Celsius with sunny conditions, and Mawung is currently at 32 with sunshine. Across the borders, Johannesburg is sitting at 30 degrees Celsius with clear sunny skies, while Lusaka is around 31 degrees Celsius. Harare is sitting at 31 degrees Celsius, also with hazy conditions, while Windhoek is around 27 degrees Celsius. Cape Town is enjoying much cooler weather at 20 degrees Celsius with mostly sunny skies and a warm afternoon. 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Good afternoon.
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6: Women's football revenue to hit $1 billion by 2027, according to a new report, and the Mayors keep 2028 Olympic hopes alive. With the sports update, I am Thabang Matlali. Good afternoon. Women's football is booming worldwide, with resources set to pass the $1 billion mark by 2027, according to FIFPro's 2026 Global Impact.

0: FIFPro is the global union for professional players representing over 70,000 players worldwide through 68 national player associations. It defends player rights, negotiates fair contracts, and addresses issues like workload, health, equality, and career development. Let's learn more.
1: The FIFPro 2026 Global Employment Report says the average monthly salary is just $2,570, with short contracts averaging 19 months, and nearly half of players have no pension plan. Psychological stress and financial insecurity remain the top reasons players leave the game early, showing that growth hasn't yet translated into security. The report calls for stronger protections, fair wages, full-time contracts, and safe workplace conditions so that the economic boom benefits every player, not just the elite few. Reporting for Yaron FM Sport in Gaborone, I'm Fox.
0: The Botswana Senior Women's National Football Team are still in with a chance of progressing in the 2028 Olympic qualifiers. The men's, who suffered a setback in a 1-0 loss against Tanzania in Gaborone last week, will play the return leg seeking redemption this afternoon. Yaron FM Sport interviewed Tanzanian sport journalist Edoka Somba about the prospects of both sides advancing in the qualifiers. He identified several weaknesses in the Tanzania squad that the Mets could take advantage of.
2: Botswana, they arrived in Tanzania. In the first leg, we won 1-0 against Botswana. This game is a 50-50 game. The opponent or the rival can get a victory. Anyone can win. We have some challenges in our center backs, but they're playing well. But still, we need the strongest center backs in the team. You know, before the game, one day before the game, there must be a press conference. Coaches and captains must talk with the media, but we don't have. I didn't see any press conference.
0: Catch the next sports update right on the Climax at 5:05. Till then, good afternoon.
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ain't changing what they say. Born in Negrassi, I just know how to go get the brain. Go have a chalet. Then I got more strength and I take what I get. Survival.

0: Brand new one from Dad Don't Tell Tall Puppy with Mpotse. You don't know. You can tell me nothing. 412 right here on Yarn FM. This is the third hour of the show, and you are hanging out with Melanie, and I am super excited. It's a beautiful Tuesday, the 13th of October, and I learned something new today, all right? I didn't know South Africa, if Ofate Standard 1, you're going to repeat that subject. Move to Standard 2. You fail Grade 1, you are not moving to Grade 2. Like, at all. That's something that I found out today. And the statistics are saying, a Gauteng Primary School Summit revealed that 21,000 grade 1 learners failed in a single academic year in that province alone. 21,000 grade 1 learners. That means how hit to standard 2. You know how we do it, Mobotswana, whereby house nana obala standard 1, wajwelela wagogo standard 2. But kwa how face standard 1, you are staying behind. I heard this from one of the classmates, I'm not gonna go to standard 2. But with them, I felt is because it's a different curriculum altogether, because they're doing Cambridge. So I felt maybe the parents had agreed, no. But after I found out this information today, I'm like, no, this thing is a real thing. You feel standard 1, how hit the look of standard 2? I want you to tell me, how do you feel about that? +267 391 066. Because personally, I am for it. I feel if mwana a face standard 1, aska heta la go standard 2. Standard 1. I see that base, that foundation. Because according to the statistics and according to the research that I was doing, they were saying those 21,000 pupils is because khabaitse go bala. So they're trying to babankanya that foundation first before they move on to the next stage, so that when they get to the next stage, they've already covered the base. So I get to ask myself, if we are doing a good job, somehow repeat standard 1 and then go to standard 2 with a good foundation? Because currently we were introduced to Bulabuka in March. Yes, March 2026, we were introduced to Bulabuka. So I'm wondering, is it better to take mwana as repeat the standard 1 than go motogela a he deber ha tsana ko pele kwana ha ile gore go padile be ile gone re re muisa ko Bulabuka. So do tell me, what do you think about this whole thing? 21,000 students failed in South Africa and they're not going to do standard 2. So ba go hella mo grade 1, they're not moving to standard 2. +267 391 066. Do you think we should also do the same thing? Cuz I honestly feel I'm for it. If mwana go standard 1 asa hetele go standard 2, mwana wa go ithuta aba bankanya foundation agaga, then we won't have to deal with Bobulabuka. +267 391 066. That is my opinion. What do you think about it?
1: WhatsApp or call
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0: Yaruna FM. +267 391 1066. That is the number to contact me on. And let me know, Hurwena, what do you think? Do you think we should adapt to us having one habala standard 1? Hi Lor Haira Santa, hi Lor was struggle like a hobal. A better some hit is a copy. Just like South Africa, because now we have a case study of 21,000 students by long they failed grade 1 and they are not going to grade 2 because they wanna polish high lo gore ba feela gore ga go ise go wele teng gore ere ngwana a tsena mo standard 2 aba siame. And honestly, I believe maybe that is why obana bana le a high pass rate, because because now the child is going to be given more attention. I'm all for it. I failed my grade 1 dismally, and my grandfather made me repeat, and I became much better. +267 391 1066. Let us interact on WhatsApp. Coming up is Hensi with Mojolo. This is something, say, Lord, I know most of us have failed dismally.

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0: Brian Chase with Vibrations BW right here on Yarna FM 425 on a beautiful Tuesday. This is the third hour of the show and you're hanging out with Melanie. I asked you a simple question before we carried on earlier on. I asked you, but I told you a backstory first. Gauteng Primary School Summit revealed that 21,000 grade 1 learners have failed, and how they do it in essay, which is something that I didn't know and I was mind blown by it, is that when you fail grade 1, you are not going to grade 2. So my question is, I brought it back home because you fail standard 1, you can go to standard 2. So my question was, which system works best for you? Should one repeat standard 1 and get it right, or advance to the next stage, then when you fail, you go to Bulabuka? Bulabuka is an initiative. It was launched earlier this year. It was launched last year, actually, and then it was put into action this year. This is where... it's an initiative, it's a program. The government is giving a second chance to those by Longore, they didn't do well. It takes JC and BGCSE leavers from 2019 to 2025 who failed or dropped out and brings them back to school. So my question is, should we continue ka khang ya gore re tsa ngwana ha sna na a fail standard 1 aba tswela a ya go standard 2 ebe ta re hapeleng yana ha lebe re re no tsa ma we ko bala buka, oh, all right, or we just say no, this child failed standard 1 anne mo standard 1 anne mo standard 1 so that they could get it right, just like they're doing in South Africa where 21,000 learners are going to sit back and do and repeat grade 1 again. And then that we came in with a text are, no, actually, it's John. Sorry about that. I needed another 1B year to be better than passing by the skin on my teeth. Then I found college is like just complete. All right. And then Tawu said, I'm all for it. I failed my grade 1 dismally and my grandfather made me repeat and I became much better. And then Black sent in a voice note. Talk to us, Black.
1: Hi Mel, I saw already go repeat yang botswana ha sa dira standard 1 ke yone breakthrough akere ha sa khona go break through go ntse go repeatiwa unless go tshentshile ke ra kana go mina ke tsena sekolo ka 19 sengwe ore go repeatiwa unless le tlela tala tshentsha morao.
0: Black, it's not compulsory, actually. You are not forced to repeat a standard 1. Hi, lohore, repeat a standard 1. Like I said, now I was shocked. I only knew hore go my son's school. Bane babulal bane khona gore ngwana na go bolelletse batsadi ngwana ba ya go totale my son ababulal or yo guys. Now I won't be joining you for standard 2 because apparently I'm not doing well more standard 1, so I have to sit back and then repeat standard 1 so that I could learn the foundations gore ha ke go standard 2 e be ke le sharp. And then let's see Desmond said thought that's a very good thing. It gives the child the opportunity to fix his or her mistakes, because now I don't see the reason yako hitisa mwana hela, and that's gonna complicate things even worse for the child kopele. So yeah, now I think it's good. And then Rutmane are nyam aba gonele amarula once lanta kutwa motho abo ka bojalwa ya. Thank you so much, Rutmane amarula reka 6. And then John said repeating is respectable. It's respectable. It will hurt confidence, but maybe the knowledge itself. Oh, well, like I said, I've already made my stance on this very clear. I'm for mwana gore a repeat the standard 1. And I know sometimes o khona go suggest that, and motsadi o khona go gana a re nya e le gore nna wa engwana ke a salla ko marago. Listen, bana ba bua, there is a lot of bullying, but at the end of the day, it's about your child's future. Rather have your child and ha tsimo go standard 1 a mo repeat a ithute sesha gona to the next level. Little Manza is coming in with the news headlines, and then right after that, Ngipholise by Major League DJs also.

0: In stories making headlines this afternoon, salmonella suspected in Komuka Sitwa food poisoning deaths, and Botswana on high alert as temperatures soar to 40 degrees Celsius. Catch the full details to these stories and more at 5. 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

8:41, right here on Yarn FM's third hour of the show. We are about to close up the conversation that we had. I was asking a very simple question. Okay, is this one, it's not a simple question. It's a bit difficult to some parents, all right? Do you think we should adapt to a situation whereby standard one? That is, which system works best for you? Should a child repeat standard one and get it right or advance to the next stage? And then when you fail, you go to Bula Buka. Most people were saying, I am for this initiative, I repeat the standard one, because we are seeing it. A Gauteng Primary School Summit revealed that 21,000 grade 1 learners have failed in a single academic year in that province all alone. All right, get it? Similarly, historical data from the Eastern Cape showed that nearly 1 in 5 children were repeating grade 1, heavily driven by overcrowded classrooms. One, because now a teacher is forced to manage over 50 students at a time. So in South Africa, if you fail grade 1, you cannot, mostly because you cannot read, you cannot go on to the next grade. So what they do is you repeat grade 1 and you don't go to grade 2, but then there's a limit. Okay, there's a limit because you cannot keep on repeating. So to go from grade 1 to grade 2, after you repeated it, you have to get like 50% in home language, 40% in first additional language, 40% in maths. If you fail all three, you are retained. You repeat grade 1 with extra support. You can only repeat once in the whole foundation phase. For me, I said I am for this initiative because hangwana e le gore ona a fetse standard 1 a se ira sente, mostly because they cannot read or they cannot write, then it's okay for that child gore a nna hatse a ithute the foundation e ra ya go standard 2 a ba cruiser. And then Ms. G sent in a text a re nyamele, that's pressure to the kids. They can improve gape go bola confidence ya ngwana thama. I beg to differ, Ms. G. On this one, I'm gonna say no, I do not agree with you. If ngwana a sa itse go bala go go standard 1 o bo mo hitisetsa to standard 2, wa go struggle even more. Let the child grasp the foundation. Has nana a tshwara the foundation aba a hetela go pele go standard 2. It's just standard 1, and probably has sa bala bo form 3, form 4, they won't even remember gore nkile ka repeat standard 1. But for you to allow that child, unless you want to tell me gore I'm gonna get my child a tutor, but then if you're gonna get your child a tutor as it's at sana mo go standard 2, that means that tutor wa go dira tiro ya standard 1 aba ha a tshwane go mirela tiro ya standard 2. So, Ms. G, ke mota bonga a hangwana pressure ga gontsalo. +2673911066. Let us interact on WhatsApp. 444 right here on Yarn FM. Coming up, FME DJs and DJ Guru and King P featuring Tell 'Em More with La Figa.

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1: There was a time I dated this girl. So this girl, Rajola
2: Ala Shapo. And no, no,
1: I loved that woman with all my heart and soul, right? Cool, fine, sharp. Every Kaohan. I get it. Let's start Kaohan. Kaohan and Ho. This is what I went through. You end up dating the second one. My ex actually found out from my current girlfriend at the time, right? My current girlfriend. Me and this girl used to love taking walks. But it wasn't malicious. And not for me, it was never malicious. I just wanted...
2: You know why
1: I love walks? It's because I'd learned with my past person what walks are good for your cardio health. I decided, hey, I'm going to this funeral. I'm going for this funeral. Would you love to support me? Can I go? Because Tota, I cried that morning. Tota, I was heartbroken. Tota, he like you talk to my ex, and even the way I took it. This one, unan supporta atan seto morawa anjo an seri di teka magetlo gore kesi kaya taka wela kesi kapotolo ga kesi ala sendle kontrola hante ebe kilela ang hagile kira ibla ntala leka miti antila le mukwata are kutasiam.
2: Did she end up cheating on you?
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1: My ex, and even the way I took it. 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
2: Did she end up cheating on you?
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2: that was the reason?
0: Monday to Friday, day. 3 to 6 p.m. This is The Climax with DJ Sway and Melanie. Sekakangwe, Masunga, Kalakamati. 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

0: Mr. Zulu, HRB, Botizo, and DJ Skizo, BW, Bani, Kemo, Man, Barake 6. What do you think of the song, Aliting?
1: It's not bad.
0: It's not bad, right?
1: Like, you get used to it. Hana ko sa malang tawi po tore. Hatte bo mang?
0: Bo, hapo feel offended. Inyana ka rwa yito ko umu straight to abo seha. Please, when you do drink responsibly. Riba ta ko rele bo ane ka January. Kana na ko sa to ko na di sama na I don't wanna lie anything. I get nervous. I get anxious. I have a lot of anxiety because people. Mostly how can the people is towards their birthdays or after their birthdays. So every time me hala had December to Melana.
1: Is your birthday in December?
0: Yes.
1: How would you think that though?
0: I don't know. And I have prompted them a 90 alila dog. Prompted them a 90 something, 90s to 2000.
1: You know what's crazy?
0: Yeah.
1: My sister sent me the craziest thing, Mabanantare, like, and it's like the whole list of 90s, or about 1997 back ahead, but right?
0: Yeah.
1: Let the category categorize it. I got the biggest shock of my life. Tell her, I'm Gen Z. I'm part of the Gen Z.
0: Oh. Why are you shocked? I'm not shocked. I'm not shocked.
1: I legit thought, what a naki leke.
0: Only one key. No, you're not. Have you met Leteng? Kemo kilanga bona Leteng? Maxis, if you kilo bona Leteng, please do let me know.
1: No, but like that. No, it's not even about that.
0: What?
1: I don't want to be part of my 2K.
0: Why?
1: Because
0: first of all, you are the only 2K little smart. You graduated top of your class. Clock it.
1: I did.
0: You understand? Mm-hmm. But you know what? It's 5 p.m. and Leteng Manz is coming in with the news bulletin. You're shocked. Why?
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3: With Yaruna FM News at 5, I am Leteng Manze. Good afternoon. Salmonella bacteria are suspected to be behind the food poisoning outbreak in Khomoka Sitwa village, which has claimed two lives. Mashopa District Council Deputy Secretary for Primary Health Care Services, Mpaipi Mbaiwa, confirmed the deaths to Yarna FM News, saying the victims had consumed food at the village's Independence Day celebrations. However, further clinical investigations are underway to establish the exact cause of the fatalities, with additional tests being conducted by the National Food Laboratory and the Botswana Police Service Forensic Laboratory. Mbaiwa says the situation has stabilized, with authorities continuing to monitor developments. He has further urged residents who develop symptoms of illnesses to seek medical attention promptly and maintain a proper food hygiene as investigations continue.
5: Tools were collected and were sent to our local lab, and all the teams were mobilized. That is the rapid response team, which has all other stakeholders, labor environment. So the team was set up in the ground to go and investigate what really might have happened. But the center stage where we saw things, was what we get from the reports is the jurisdiction where Kokote, this is where the suspect source was. So laboratory investigations on local level were done. Preliminary, the isolated salmonella. Environmental assessment was also done.
3: Chuning Town Council is urging communities to tap into their own strengths to sustain livelihoods and reduce reliance on welfare support. Town Clerk Dr. Huitone Sihunwe said communities already have resources they can use to live comfortably from trees and plants that can boost health to practical ways of tackling malnutrition. Sihunwe was speaking at a sustainable livelihoods workshop yesterday, stressing that leaders must help residents identify and share such solutions instead of accepting imposed developments that don't serve them.
6: Given the financial constraints facing government, there is a growing need to empower communities to identify opportunities. This is how we manage malnutrition in our district or in our community. There is a growing need to empower communities to identify opportunities, utilize their resources effectively, and take greater ownership. So I want to urge you to join this drive to do away with dependency, welfare support, come up with programs to support economic empowerment and community resilience.
3: And Botswana is bracing for a scorching 10-day heat wave, with temperatures expected to hit a blistering 40 degrees Celsius in most parts of the country, prompting a nationwide public health warning. The Meteorological Services is warning that temperatures ranging between 36 and 40 degrees will grip much of the country from October 13th to October 22nd, with the northern part of the country expected to bear the brunt of the extreme heat. In a statement, the Ministry of Environment and Tourism says persistent northerly winds are sweeping hot air into the country, while a high pressure system is trapping heat close to the earth's surface. Authorities are urging the public to take precautions, drink plenty of water, avoid direct sunlight for prolonged periods, and limit strenuous outdoor activities during the hottest hours of the day. In a recap of our top stories this afternoon, Salmonella suspected in Khomokasitwa food poisoning deaths, and Botswana on high alert as temperatures soar to 40 degrees Celsius.
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0: on business news. Naledi Market has opened a new door for small agricultural businesses to grow, expand and ensure money circulates locally. The market was officially established in Gaborone North this week, where the director of Naledi Market, Samir Perwan, said the initiative was aimed at giving local farmers direct access to a market to sell their produce. He said agriculture remains an essential element in sustaining the lives of Botswana, but it is equally important for farmers to have access to markets that so they can make a living from it. Perwan now added that the industry has the power to create jobs and support other sectors, such as the transport industry. The new market is expected to boost small-scale farmers and strengthen the local value chain.
1: We want to create a platform where farmers can trade consistently, entrepreneurs can establish businesses, suppliers can expand their networks, and consumers can access quality products. As entrepreneurs, we understand that businesses do not grow in isolation. One successful business creates opportunities for many others. When a farmer increases production, transporters benefit. When traders expand, employment opportunities are created. When consumers support local businesses, money circulates within our economy. This is the kind of economic activity that we hope Naledi Market will encourage.
0: In a look at our currency exchange rates this afternoon, the pula is trading at 1 rand 20 cents, 13 pula 73 tebe against the American dollar, 15 pula 35 tebe against the euro, and 18 pula 47 tebe against the British pound.
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0: It's a hot afternoon across much of the region. In Botswana, Gaborone is sitting at around 33 degrees Celsius with sunny skies, while Francistown is at 35 degrees.

0: and Mawung sitting at 32 degrees Celsius with sunshine. Johannesburg across the borders is at 30 degrees Celsius with clear sunny skies, while Lusaka is around 31 degrees Celsius with hazy sunny skies. Harare is sitting at 31 degrees Celsius with hazy conditions. Windhoek is around 27 degrees Celsius with hazy sunshine. Cape Town is enjoying a much cooler weather at 20 degrees Celsius with mostly sunny skies. Overall, it's a very warm to very hot day across most of the region, while Cape Town remains pleasantly mild. Catch you next year on FM News Bulletin again at 6 on the Climax. 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
2: Daily Sports Update. Two Botswana football clubs appeal suspensions over licensing breaches, and local fighters face financial ruin as professional bouts dry up. With the Sports Update, I am Thabang Matlali. Good afternoon. Mahalapirilwe Highlanders and Sankoyo Bushbucks have lodged appeals against the suspensions handed down to them last week for violations of club licensing regulations. Ofenzo Kwese, a member of the National First Division North League Committee, says this comes after the two teams failed in their licensing applications. The Botswana Football Association originally introduced the club licensing system and compliance manual in 2013, but it was not until 2017 that it was fully enforced. Kwese explained that Sankoyo have been suspended due to outstanding financial obligations, though clearing those debts could lead to their reinstatement in the league.
3: Suspension in Monaco Yahoo. Let's stop as a Sankuyu Bushbugs, Les Sonesa, Beer Highlanders. The Topazacabo B, the Sensei Equelo, Gana Appeal, Horda Pila, Hore, Homedica, Hua, the license from Club Licensing Authority. Make Monaco Yahoo, Sankuyu Bushbugs, Agalabella Mokolo, no super Horbassero Hatuko, no super Horbana Lidicolo, Tedi Salets in Comorajo. So Homway, Appilia Bonita, Terra, Cahore, by Quetzi Hori, Canahome, Baconori Radi to Malano, Lebatuba Colota.
2: He also noted that Highlanders conversely was dealing with unresolved contractual matters.
3: Stopa sa BR Highlanders sone o supa gore bone ba ne ba na le di agreement kana stopa sone go nna le agreement le doctor gore nya me ha di player tsa rona di ka nna le di injury ke motho ka re thusa 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hela ba ka make sure gore di agreement tsa bone ba di renew ba ka boela gone ko the licensing body authority.
2: The scarcity of professional bouts remains a critical issue for local fighters who depend on boxing as their livelihood. This is according to pro boxer Boifan Ganope of Diamond Boxing Club, who was talking to Yarn FM Sports about his achievements this year. The 28-year-old's recent performance occurred in September following his Professional Boxing Association National Junior Lightweight title triumph in 2025. Buifa noted that even with limited fights, he manages to get by on club allowances, which helps soften the financial burden.
4: Challenges of the Gidi Copan Luzon Mugitson Zahori, the fight, the short Ayala, co professional, Ramuru, Naramuzan, like a lot of Kanzamatseno. Because I stay in the gym room, I could see changes. I might not even fight, Mari, we spar, we train always throughout the year. I thought that this affects me because boxing, you know, I earn a living from boxing. So imagine what's up with the Dicano Samuel. So it's perfect. We're going to get the allowance. You're going to get the allowance. It's your Gimadia Levahani do it all.
2: Catch the next sports update tomorrow morning on The Rush. Till then, good evening.
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0: stories making headlines this afternoon. Salmonella suspected in Khomuka Sitwa food poisoning deaths, and Botswana on high alert as temperatures soar to 40 degrees Celsius. Catch the details to these stories and more at 6 on the Climax. Good afternoon.
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3: Coming in with an R&B cruise is DJ Sway on the ones and twos. I miss you so much, buddy. Please do come back. He is coming through with the R&B cruise. That is the traffic jam mix from 5:30 until we knock off at 6 p.m. Do enjoy the mix.

0: 5:55, right here on Yarna FM. Live the music, and you are hanging out with Melanie from the hours of 2 till 6. Goodbye. There was DJ Sweyana, the other half of the Climax, giving us the R&B cruise. Come on now. I really, really love the Irreplaceable song, because you are definitely not irreplaceable. How it kore bilo square tsa ho pa go raro irreplaceable kore le no go send the message ka 2 la go raro good night o skwaara. I'm here for you. I love you so much, and thank you so much for tuning in. Until we meet again tomorrow, the duo will be back. Let's keep we le maka ma ba ne ke rata ba re mo go gompeno, but no, it's tomorrow we're gonna be back again. Here we're gonna meet at 2 p.m. Coming up is Ask a Lawyer by DJ Soso. Until then, let us interact on my social media platforms: on Facebook at Melanie K Monare, on TikTok at Melanie K Monare, Instagram Melanie K Monare, X Yampala Kakimokoyone. Good night. In case you don't get it, I love you. Not all of us get them every day. I get it. I love you. Good night.
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4: 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Good evening. Salmonella bacteria are suspected to be behind the food poisoning outbreak in Khomoka Sitwa village, which has claimed two lives. Mushopa District Council Deputy Secretary for Primary Health Care Services, Mbapi Mbaiwa, confirmed the deaths to Yaron FM News, saying the victims had consumed food at the village's Independence Day celebrations. However, further clinical investigations are underway to establish the exact cause of the fatalities, with additional tests being conducted by the National Food Laboratory and the Botswana Police Service Forensic Laboratories. Mbaiwa said the situation has stabilized, with authorities continuing to monitor developments. He has urged residents who develop symptoms of illness to seek medical attention promptly and maintain a proper food hygiene as investigations continue.
5: Stools were collected and were sent to our local lab, and all the teams were mobilized. That is the rapid response team, which has all other stakeholders, labor environment. So the team was set up in the ground to go and investigate what really might have happened. But the center stage where we saw things, was what we get from the reports is this is where the suspect source was. So laboratory investigations on local level were done. Preliminary, the isolated salmonella. Environmental assessment was also done.
4: Jonning Town Council is urging communities to tap into their own strengths to sustain livelihoods and reduce reliance on welfare support. Town Clerk Dr. Huizone Sihunwe said communities already have resources they can use to live comfortably, from trees and plants that can boost health to practical ways of tackling malnutrition. Sihunwe was speaking at a sustainable livelihoods workshop yesterday, stressing that leaders must help residents identify and share such solutions instead of accepting imposed developments that don't serve them.
6: Given the financial constraints facing government, there is a growing need to empower communities to identify opportunities. This is how we manage malnutrition in our district or in our community. There is a growing need to empower communities to identify opportunities, utilize their resources effectively, and take greater ownership. So I want to urge you to join this drive to do away with dependency, welfare support, come up with programs to support economic empowerment and community resilience.
4: And finally, Botswana is embracing for a scorching 10-day heat wave, with temperatures expected to hit a blistering 40 degrees Celsius in most parts of the country, prompting a nationwide public health warning. The Meteorological Services is warning that temperatures are ranging between 36 and 40 degrees will grip much of the country from October 13 to 22, with the northern part of the country expected to bear the brunt of the extreme heat. In a statement, the Ministry of Environment and Tourism says persistent northerly winds are sweeping hot air into the country, while a high-pressure system is trapping heat close to the Earth's surface. Authorities are urging the public to take precautions, drink plenty of water, avoid direct sunlight for prolonged periods, and limit strenuous outdoor activities during the hottest hours of the day. And now a recap of our top stories at this hour. Salmonella suspected in Khomoka Sitwa food poisoning deaths, and Botswana on high alert as temperatures soar to 40 degrees Celsius.
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4: And now in business news. Naledi Market has opened a new door for small agricultural businesses to grow, expand and ensure money circulates locally. The market was officially established in Gaborone North this week, where the director of Naledi Market, Samir Pelwan, said the initiative was aimed at giving local farmers direct access to a market to sell their produce. He said agriculture remains an essential element in sustaining the lives of Botswana, but it is equally important for farmers to take access to markets so they can make a living from it. Pawan added that the industry has the power to create jobs and support other sectors, such as the transport industry. The new market is expected to boost small-scale farmers and strengthen the local value chain.
7: We want to create a platform where farmers can trade consistently, entrepreneurs can establish businesses, suppliers can expand their networks, and consumers can access quality products. 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One successful business creates opportunities for many others. When a farmer increases production, transporters benefit. 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When consumers support local businesses, money circulates within our economy. This is the kind of economic activity that we hope Naledi Market will encourage.
4: And a quick dive into our currency exchange rates this evening. The pula is trading at 1 rand 20 cents, 13 pula 73 tebe against the American dollar, 15 pula 35 tebe against the euro, and 18 pula 47 tebe against the British pound.
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4: Look at our Yarn FM news weather update. Gaborone is sitting around 33 degrees Celsius this evening, while Francistown is at 35 degrees Celsius and sunny. Kasane is currently around 36 degrees Celsius. Mawung is reporting 32 with sunshine.

0: 7 degrees Celsius with hazy sunshine. Cape Town is enjoying a much cooler evening at 20 degrees Celsius. Overall, it's a warmer to very hot evening across most of the region, while Cape Town remains pleasantly mild. Catch your next RNFM News Bulletin again tomorrow at 7 with the Khawla Khebunyongo. Good evening.
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1: Eta. 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Share your thoughts. Celebration. Your rants. Yeah. Kana di khona go tlhomo. 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Or just share your day with us via text or VN +27 391 1066. 391 1066. So yeah. Buale ya rona. Ya rona FM. So. On the socials. Facebook. So Kumo. Instagram and TikTok. So.so.wow. So. On the socials. Want to know a bit more about the laws in Botswana? You're in the right place. This is Ask a Lawyer with So. You're tuned into Ask a Lawyer until 7 p.m.

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0: This one is by Costa FX featuring Baxton right here on Yarno FM. Live the music. It's a song ibitsa Hot the Bus. I don't have any mooding bus. I'm late. But it's quite a beautiful song. I love the collaboration. I like the way that Costa FX is able to incorporate his comedy into the music that he makes. It's such a beautiful, beautiful thing because this is exactly what we're looking for. Authenticity. We're looking for Batubailong Hora. They represent our country the way that we are, the way that we want to be as well. It brings us time to 6:15 right here on Yarno FM. Live the music. A very good evening to you and yours, wherever in this beautiful country you may be listening from. This week is only just beginning. This is Tuesday, the 13th of October, 2026. And every Tuesday evening, this is how you and I will be spending the 1 hour between 6 and 7 p.m. on Yarno FM. For the avoidance of doubt, my name is Akumo Mohaetsu Kumo. But for today, and on the rest of the Tuesdays that you and I spend here together, you can simply call me Soso. I am your host this evening, taking you all the way through this hour of radio until 7 p.m. Welcome to Ask a Lawyer, the show where you and I get to take the time every week to discuss and clarify what the laws of Botswana actually say. Molawaring, because you may have never read a single line of the law in your entire life, and that's perfectly fine. The only problem is that the law has been reading you. What does the law say about your job, your marriage, your business, your rights? Well, there's only one thing that you truly can do, and that is ask a lawyer.
1: Ask a Lawyer with Soso. Tuesday.

0: And of course, this evening on Ask a Lawyer, we get to discuss landlords, we get to discuss tenants, and the law surrounding go renta le go rentisa mo Botswana. So whether you're renting a home, you're letting out a property, or you simply want to understand your rights and responsibilities, we've got you sorted. From rental agreements, to deposits and rent increases, to repairs, to notice, to eviction, to lockouts, we'll definitely unpack what both sides need to know. And we'd like to hear your side of the story as well. What's your experience with the landlord? Is it a bad experience? Is it a good experience? Share your thoughts, share your questions. If there's a question or a comment that you may have, make sure to send us a text or a voice note on our WhatsApp line, +267 391 1066, or simply call in on that very same number, and we'll definitely be very eager to engage with you this evening. Joining us as per usual to help us work through it all and truly understand Gore Molao wa Reng, we welcome to Ask a Lawyer this evening our resident counsel, Mr. Khumo Mosarwana. Mr. Mosarwana, good evening, sir. How are you? In this day and age, we just ask her, how are you? Ele o tume di so hell. I'm not zuhile, my brother. All right, thank you so much for joining us as per usual, my brother. Let's get to start right at the beginning, right? Ha motho a hirisa ntu, a hirisa office, what is the legal relationship e leng gore is created between landlord le tenant?
1: Ehira ke a leboga. Ha batho ba tsena mo tumelanong ya tiriso, go nna le a contractual relationship. Contractual relationship e raya gore wa mohirisi o nna le ditshwanelo dingwe le yo rentisang yo o na le maikarabelo kana di responsibilities, obligations tse e leng gore di tswa from that contractual relationship. So it is a contractual relationship that gives rise to rights and obligations that are legally enforceable.
0: Yes. And of course, as we get to understand, you know, that contractual relationship, landlord, what do they have to provide tenant or landlord in return?
1: So, le tshwanelo ya go dirisa ka go yone for whatever reason it would be e dumalane. So the landlord gives the tenant a right to use and occupy the rented premises. The tenant conversely pays the rent a gola tshwanelo le ya go nna mo ntlong le go dirisa ntlo kana kago. So yo mo neela tshwanelo ya go nna mo ntlong le go dirisa.
0: Tenente ka boene, do they have legal rights? 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If there's no written lease, do they have any legal rights go buile hela ka molomo kana go communicate le in another manner?
1: E ra ona e di tshanele, ke tadi le se tsamjong go se tshaela hela ditoga ke gore. 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For example, when you look at the Land Tribal Act, e bua gore the lease of tribal land has to be written. Ga se mo o ka buang hela ka molomo. But besides that, the general position is a lease agreement, whether written or oral, both of these are equally possible at law.
0: Pele ga re tsena mo go tse dingwe, I just want to understand, you just mentioned one of them, but what law actually governs go renta mo Botswana? A mme re na le molao?
1: Re na le molao, le ga lekana go nna le molao le gore molao wa teng wa re thusa kana yang. Those are two separate conversations. But Malawi thing, Rinalo ne Malawi ulijam the Rent Control Act. Maybe we need to go re rely hella mo Malawi wadi kontraka li lease or what you call the law of contract and leases. The Land Tribal Act de jalo jalo.
0: A gore tsene mo selong se bitswa gote lease agreement, right? 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
1: 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So one of the terms of a lease agreement would be the amount of rent le gore security sone e nna bokae bolile nna gore itse gore ha o thibella mo ntung ya tiriso kana mo kagong ya tiriso go tla go duela rent bo duela security. We know for a security is equivalent to rent, silicon and the rent. So, for some sort of nickel over it, security give a he, rent give a he, security see the link, a lacans and Zabokore. Kaho, you knew, think the Sunday Yahoo Dirisha Jang. Is this purely for residential purposes? I have again now who kill it a lahore, a Kikadira business, more plutonium, yellow jalo jalo. When I get hands about the utility. Especially for man to a rent issue, one of the time of cooking work. I have a get a rent at 2000. At 2000, you work at a Madiani, tea, a Motakasi Jalo Jalo, those utilities. Rent can be, the rental period may be fixed or periodic or indefinite. So, I don't know what happened at the Molly's agreement to worry. A rent day, worry. Rental agreement, lease agreement, kana 2 years, kana niya, kemo ko ka hela ko ako iling, kiro na mo ilo ko mo tama niya nareta arta itimlik as in when you want. Lekha niya notice ka te kyo na wo helo ya kore. 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
1: 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I say to say, "Long worry. 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I do a little thing. 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
0: 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I think this one is quite a problematic thing, especially because anything financial has serious implications mo matshelong a batho. 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
1: 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So I look at the way the capital of the community, the plan that you get by the road. Then I may be liable as a tenant to repair the damages. But I really are going to be in what a whole year is allowing the other. 1993. So that's another way in tea. How an air pull and I do, call number one and I'm going to. Let me get an alarm, get a lamp or a back and say, Musi, in tenant. So the long and short of it, I like a worry. Guru, Larga Tamara, Larga, Tinu, the long and short of it, I like a worry. I think you. 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
0: So what happens if landlord o complainela ko go ene and you are telling them that there's this damage e leng gore e diragetse because of wear and tear, gongwe sengwe se sa bereke sente kgotsa se senyegile, what happens if landlord just decides to ignore that complaint from you?
1: There has to be a formal complaint, preferably in writing, to landlord or you can then seek appropriate legal remedies. A remedy or an order in court is defeating most among the house. Alternatively, I long cana has a bargaining to hand to aside most among the court. It can not resume. What I want to learn or had a delay, their obligations are under the disagreement. So when I let Chanel tell the law, you can tell it. But generally, I think a lot of you live at a lot of folk on the other. The proper way to terminate a disagreement. I don't have a month's notice.
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0: What then counts as a valid notice? 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
1: 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So gone mo lease agreement-eng go a go tlhalosiwa hela sentle gore notice tshwanetse gore receive yang, notice tshwanetse gore ereng. So a valid notice ke leng gore would comply with say lease agreement e buang gore notice e nne sona. So ha e le gore lease agreement e gore a re should have 1 month written notice when I wa go tsena mo ajate le bo senda voice note le ntlo do itse gore kgwedi ya yala ke batla go tsama. It's not a valid notice ka gore disagreement ya lona ga e re notice e tshwanetse go nna ya.
0: So what happens if a tenant decides to leave before notice e wela? Let's say gongwe ke sevile notice tsa tseno ka di 13 tsa October e wela ka di 13 tsa November. 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
0: 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What happens to lease agreement ya rona?
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2: Ya no ita be hitisiwa
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2: Yes. All right, let's open up the phone lines, +267 391 1066. If there's a question, a statement that you have, make sure to hit us up on the WhatsApp line, +267 391 1066. Send me a text, send me a voice note, call in right now.
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3: 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Want to know a bit more about the laws in Botswana? You're in the right place. This is Ask a Lawyer with Soso.
2: The number is simple, +267 391 1066. Give us a text, a voice note, a call, and we'll definitely be very eager to engage with you this evening. And here's a message on the WhatsApp line. This one is from Buinelo in Gaborone. It's four questions, in fact. The first one is asking, how is the security determined, as most people say that it's equivalent to the rent? I get to about the way it's a Gaburi Bana Council. Okay, second question. What if the landlord refuses to bring back the security? Third question. What leads to a forced eviction or being kicked out of the house? And four, can I take legal action only when I have a lease, or does not having a lease mean that I cannot take any legal actions against the landlord?
1: Hey, can she take legal action only if she has a lease agreement against the landlord?
2: Yes.
1: I don't think there can ever be a landlord and tenant in this new lease agreement.
2: Mm-hmm.
1: Hey, so, whether lease was oral or written, either lease gives rise to rights and obligations. So, on a channel, on a channel, Molising, whether I quadile, whether I kiamolo. So I look at Mumwe Walen Lodic and a tenant to hide the hazards of the Mutumanano. Oka, we quella, cocotte, and Hahore, Hore, a Uquella, Hahoka, Kahalaka, Hore, Utakalisi, Isakwala. Where there is clear breach, whether a lease is written or oral, and clearly you are entitled to a remedy, the court will grant you a remedy.
2: I think that's an interesting question. What leads to a forced eviction or being kicked out of the house?
1: What leads to it?
2: Hey, forced
1: eviction.
2: Yeah.
1: Maybe a tenant and a lease agreement is terminated either because of a breach canal. Majority are about the Urugala Mundu. I got all my ranges at Taylor Hotel Home for the Urugala Mokot. If I terminate the lease agreement, no, I can't tell like about Bozalame and that relationship with that tenant and landlord. So I terminate the. Yeah, then given a notice, in that case, then they can go to a magistrate court, file for eviction. For now, can I terminate this agreement? For their occupation of the rented premises was on the basis of that lease agreement, which has since been terminated. For our their occupation is unlawful. Then the court is going to hire a grant on a lease, an eviction order.
2: So, you're going to get out of the police?
0: All right, the other two questions were relating to security. It was just an issue of security determining a young kahati. It's supposed to be equivalent to rent. And what do you do if landlord has a hana kubusa security?
1: Landlord a hana kubusa security. Kuta na hela lo ena hana ubiela rent. So tiana la hago kana your recourse would have to utilize the court. Kwa hela lo ena huko mpeni kwa hamu sorry. 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
0: Interesting comment on our Facebook post. This one is from Buipelo Are. 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
1: 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And then also look at the remedy that you want. How about an eviction, for example? Wa go ha makastrata o jwa eviction. You can go to industrial court or mothatso le ntu. And then yes, o ka lelela le bone bo di cost and affordability. But is this a case where maybe we should find motho hela o gongwe soso o ko wedi ke moya kare he soso itse gore re nna le lenlo de re a kuletsang re thuse gore re tsheregane because a bo lebeditse ditshenyegelo tsa gore he a nka tsa theko hela ya 2.5 rand ke re ke a kwaga makastrata I'm going to spend for the cost of recovering those areas would far exceed what I want to recover Hmm.

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1: Beautiful stuff, Council. Any last words, and where do we find you? How to talk to Soka Dilo tsa gonna jana?
0: Mahukwane hela atana magutshwane soso. Ke batla go gatella khangwe re tlhola re bua ka tlile e tshube le tshube gore you need to know your right.
1: Yeah, resident council. Hopefully I can get him back on the line before we conclude the show. But that's definitely something to consider, right? All of these rights, we tend not to know them. We tell rights. What exactly can we do when we face these kind of difficult situations, right? So I think it's very good advice. Make sure to read the laws. Read the laws about your country. What are you able to do? What are you able not to do? And something saying what I think was quite valuable advice from council hore sa itsele molao mo diateng tsa gago ga go letelele motho wa modimo. Let's try to get him back on the line and hear what he has to say. Council,
0: go
1: lebe ga ditshipitsa mene di go khaotse ka kwana. You are still saying
0: era ne dire e bona le khang ye tsara tang ho gatella thata gore a re tshana le tsona. Let now our right as literacy as landlord and tenants, I need to go to the channel of our making, my caravan or making. So let's know our rights, let's know our responsibilities, but most importantly, let's respect the law.
1: Yeah,
0: like, yeah.
1: Excellent stuff.
0: I have two swords, I'm allowed. Mohalawani, he, the seven, and all of our rights, 777-99896. Caravan.
1: All right, ara tsone ka voice note dikie ra ke tsore ga teng.
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1: Botso ke o ra this one comes from Sbreko.
0: Yarra, ke na ka nne re thale fa ile gore. Ke dilo tse ka ikaga le di tsimo mo maitirong gore. I can give an away to a girl to a bar, grand catchy bar and bar. Every tenant has a right to peaceful enjoyment of the rented premises. Rent is corresponding across the tenant. So, come to the Nahala, Chana, which is a lot of money, you shouldn't conduct yourself in a manner that causes the nation.
1: Thank you very much, Council. Please have a good one.
0: Thank you.
1: All right. That's, of course, how we wrap it up today on Ask a Lawyer. Make sure to tune in every single Tuesday between 6 and 7 p.m. To be able to get this kind of information, right? On Facebook, Kibitso Gote Soso Kumo. And across all of your other social media platforms, the name is Soso Wow. That is so.so.wow. Nevertheless, do remember to tune in to Ask a Lawyer every single Tuesday between 6 and 7 p.m. It's where you and I get to take the time every week to discuss and to clarify what the laws of Botswana actually say. Molawaring. Because you may have never read a single line of the law in your entire life, and that's perfectly fine. 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What does the law say about your job, your marriage, your business, your rights? Well, there's only one thing that you can do. Ask a lawyer.
3: 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Soso Kumo. 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So.so.wow. 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Soso. 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
6: We're getting into the red hot seat today, where we're dropping some brand new music, right? Today's one is not so complicated. What has he been up to? And what, of course, is he dropping for us today, right? And of course, I'm talking about the one and the only way, KBW. What's up, Wehe?
7: Yo, what's up? I'm good, how are you?
6: I'm going, my dog.
7: I'm chilling, man. Nothing much. What's up?
6: Thank you so much for joining us, my brother. Hey, some amazing music has dropped. I'm absolutely excited. What exactly have you been up to, right? But otherwise, Juanana, what can you tell us about the project that you dropped yesterday?
7: Well, the project that I dropped yesterday, man, it's just me of trying to save BW music. Crazy enough, the Amapiano scene hasn't been the same ever since, you know, the King last dropped, you know. It's been like 2 years since I dropped like a commercial Amapiano project. I've been just venturing into other genres or what, just trying to people that I'm a multitasking guy, you know. I'm not just dependent on one genre. I can just make other genres. So yeah, that was the plan.
6: And it's true that you haven't been dropping as much as you used to, right? You've been working with a lot of people, Bola, T. You also worked with Dalum Kids as well. How was that?
7: Hey, the experience has been amazing, man. Like, growing up listening to Dalum Kids, now having to work with them, you know, sampling their music, and just doing a lot of things. It's been amazing. Also, me with Latif, been working for like 5 years now. It's been hella great. You know, I've been doing a lot of Afro House, like I've been saying. I've been doing a lot of experimentation in the sound, like just developing the brand, you know, working on crazy stuff. But yeah, that's where we at now.
6: Beautiful stuff. Tell me about this EP. It's self-titled Waking, eh?
7: Woza Wake.
6: I want you to tell me about the features, the songs, how it's structured and all of that stuff.
7: All right, so with Woza Wake, I was like, okay, fine. Ever since in Nawake, I haven't like really introduced myself, you know, in a proper way. So I've just been dropping music, but people don't know who's Woza Wake and what's Woza Wake. So the whole idea was to just notify people that the project is WozaWiki. That's WozaWiki. And with the features, you know, I have the likes of Sean Tyler, you know, from SA, amazing guy, worked on a song together called Opageme. I have just in my mind a moment of tea. Like, it was crazy. Like,
6: this
7: was crazy, man. Like, we have international people, and I just hope people just receive it, because it's receiving a lot of love, you know, from strangers, obviously, people who are trying to now discover WK and tapping into the sound. Like, also, it was a risk, bro. Like, imagine coming from a different fund and then switching, and then it just works out at the end of the day. So I was just like, will this work? Like, it was a point whereby we sat down with the management. We had a lot of back and forth. I was like, no, I trust myself. I can do this. You know, let me just release WozaWiK. You'll see what I mean when I say WozaWiK. And it's been happening, man. We're now topping the charts right now. I'm a piano chat. You know, I'm one of the few Batwana who are now, you know, climbing up the Apple Music charts. Like, it's been amazing, man. I won't lie.
6: Beautiful stuff, my brother. So, for Honemo Iping,
7: all right, so today we're playing Kekele Keke, which features Galactic and My Kiva Boy. You know, okay, let me break down the production of the song. I won't lie, we recorded the song like 2022, right? So, and then I was like sitting on the song for like a couple of years, and then just recently I was like, no, man, I have this song. Okay, let me create like a new beat. I made a new beat, and then something was missing. Something was missing. I was like, okay, fine. What can I do? And then I remembered I had verses from, like, I had a lot of verses from Galactic, obviously, because we have a lot of music in the world. And then I took some of the verses from other songs, and then I made up the song. And then I took Versi Ama Kiva Boy, and then I put it on the song, and then it just made sense at the end of the day.
6: Yeah.
7: Understand? It was a song that I was like, okay, no, let me just fuse everything and then experiment and then make it into one, and then it turned out great.
6: Yeah.
7: That's crazy, yeah.
6: Alright, man, thank you. Say about it, man. But otherwise, congratulations, my brother. We'll definitely keep on jamming the music, ne?
7: Alright, thank you so much. I appreciate it.
6: And time, shout out. Even I put the shout out about the WozaWiK. The ones who know.
7: Away.
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1: We're getting into the red hot seat today, where we're dropping some brand new music, right? Today's one is not so complicated. What has he been up to? And what, of course, is he dropping for us today, right? And, of course, I'm talking about the one and the only Way KBW. What's up, Way K?
2: Yo, what's up? I'm good, how are you?
1: Good one, my dog.
2: I'm chilling, man. Nothing much. What's up?
1: Thank you so much for joining us, my brother. Hey, some amazing music has dropped. I'm absolutely excited. What exactly have you been up to, right? But otherwise, Juanana, what can you tell us about the project that you dropped yesterday?
2: Well, the project that I dropped yesterday, man, it's just me of trying to save BW music. Crazy enough, the Mapiano scene hasn't been the same ever since, you know, the King last dropped, you know. It's been like 2 years since I dropped like a commercial Amapiano project. I've been just venturing into other genres or what, just trying to people that I'm a multitasking guy, you know. I'm not just dependent on one genre. I can just make other genres. So yeah, that was the plan.
1: And it's true that you haven't been dropping as much as you used to, right? You've been working with a lot of people, Bola T, you also worked with Dalum Kids as well. How was that?
2: Hey, the experience has been amazing, man. Like, growing up listening to Dalum Kids, now having to work with them, you know, sampling their music, and just doing a lot of things. But it's been amazing. Also, me with Latif, been working for like 5 years now. It's been hella great. You know, I've been doing a lot of Afro House, like I've been saying. I've been doing a lot of experimentation in the sound, like just developing the brand, you know, working on crazy stuff. But yeah, that's where we at now.
1: Beautiful stuff. Tell me about this EP. It's self-titled Way K, eh?
2: Who was Away K?
1: I want you to tell me about the features, the songs, how it's structured and all of that stuff.
2: All right, so with Woza Away K, I was like, okay, fine. Ever since in Away K, I haven't like really introduced myself, you know, in a proper way. So I've just been dropping music, but people don't know who's Woza Away K and what's Woza Away K. So the whole idea was to just notify people that the project is Woza Away K. That's Woza Away K. And with the features, you know, I have the likes of Sean Tyler, you know, from SA, amazing guy, worked on a song together called Opageme. I have Justin 99 and Ahmed FT. Like, it was crazy. Like,
1: come on.
2: It was crazy, man. Like, we have international people, and I just hope people just receive it because it's receiving a lot of love, you know, from strangers, obviously, people who are trying to now discover Way K and tapping into the sound. Like, also, it was a risk, bro. Like, imagine coming from a different fund and then switching, and then it just works out at the end of the day. So I was just like, will this work? Like, it was a point whereby we sat down with the management. We had a lot of back and forth. I was like, no, I trust myself. I can do this. You know, let me just release Woza Away K. You'll see what I mean when I say Woza Away K. And it's been happening, man. We're now topping the charts right now. I'm a piano chart. You know, I'm one of the few Batswana who are now, you know, climbing up with the Apple Music charts. Like, it's been amazing, man. I won't lie.
1: Beautiful stuff, my brother. So, for Honemo Iping,
2: all right, so today we're playing Kekele Keke, which features Galactic and My Keva Boy. You know, okay, let me break down the production of the song. I won't lie, we recorded the song like 2022, right? So, and then I was like sitting on the song for like a couple of years, and then just recently I was like, no, man, I have this song. Okay, let me create like a new beat. I made a new beat, and then something was missing. I was like, okay, fine. What can I do? And then I remembered I had verses from, like, I had a lot of verses from Galactic, obviously, because we have a lot of music in the world. And then I took some of the verses from other songs, and then I made up the song. And then I took verse Yamakeba Boy, and then I put it on the song, and then it just made sense at the end of the day.
1: Yeah.
2: You understand? It was a song that I was like, okay, no, let me just fuse everything and then experiment and then make it into one, and then it turned out great.
1: Yeah.
2: That's crazy, yeah.
1: Alright, man. Thank you. You say whatever I say about it, man. But otherwise, congratulations, my brother. We'll definitely keep on jamming the music, ne?
2: Alright, thank you so much. I appreciate it.
1: And time. Shout out. Even I put the shout out. What the woes are we?
2: Woes are we?
1: The ones who know.
2: Away.
0: So. On SOF. Until 2 p.m. Yeah. 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Right now.
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1: There's what you call safe play. Safe play. Safe play, you know, as an athlete, you know, when you go into the match, of course you want to win. And I want to believe what all the sports, even on a basketball, any sport has its own injuries. You understand? You can't say you can be in a sport that is contact and not get any injury. You can even just lose balance and twist your ankle. That's an injury. You can get punched by mistake because it happens. And overbleed, that's injury. You understand? So since ours is contact, but we have full protection. We have shin guards, arm guards, we have headgear, mouthpiece, chest guard, fully protected. So there are rare cases of injuries. Injuries, they do okay, but it's rare, you understand? Because we are fully protected and we only play to score, to win the match. The idea is to score, not to hit, to break someone's nose. No, no, no. Yes, that's why I say it's a safe play. I'm in the organizing committee of the 5th annual University of Botswana Taekwondo Championship 2026. And I'm acting as a technical director or technical delegate. My main objective is to make sure I develop or I train. I offer seminars, I offer courses, short courses that will prepare our officials to be ready and educate for the championship. So that, because with no officials, with no referees, there are no games. So we need to have a fair play, because right now we're expecting clubs from outside, as far as Mozambique, as far as Eswatini, as far as Lesotho and Zimbabwe. So we can't have people coming all the way from their own countries and to have a poor games here to have a poor experience of the game. You know, we want them to come here and see proper taekwondo, proper officiating, no cheating, fairness. You understand? So that's why I stood up to work with other colleagues and make sure we run this championship smoothly. What I can tell you is that remember that taekwondo is not only about playing, going for kicking and everything. We teach more than just kicking and punching. In taekwondo, we have what you call self-defense. You can be there and just go for taekwondo just to learn self-defense. Not to even go into competition, just learn self-defense. Master the self-defense so that you can protect yourself out there. You know how the world is sick out there, this era that we're living in right now. People get raped, people get robbed of their properties. Once you have mastered the art of self-defense, you can be able to defend yourself, you understand? So we don't just encourage parents to enroll their children for taekwondo just for competition. There are those, you know, you can't be all stars, you can't all be champions. There'll be always be one or two people who made it to the top. But as for someone who maybe was not good enough in competitive field, they can learn self-defense, master it and know it. And also comes with the self-discipline aspect of it, which is very important, especially in this era. We have a lot going on. We have pandemic of drugs going on the field. Kids are smoking, they're drinking at an early age. And even manners, they don't have manners. They don't have respect for adults and even their age mate. So we need to build a community through sports, especially these arts of discipline, but taekwondo, but karate, and try to show the world that indeed we can mold a child and become better. So it's kind of mentality where, my child is skinny, I don't think they can kick that clumsy. No, we don't encourage that. We don't. I'm not one person who say, contact me if you need help, contact this if you want to enroll your child. But all I can say is there are so many clubs around. It depends where you're located. If you're located in Broadest, you know, there's a club in Broadest. If you're located in BBS, you know, there's a club in BBS. If you're located around the UB surrounding areas, village, you know, there's UB Taekwondo club there. If you are located around maybe Block 5, Block 8, you know, there's other club there. You understand? So what I can say is with what I've said and the little knowledge and understanding that I know about taekwondo, I think it can inspire any other kid or any other person or individual who wish to join taekwondo through what my journey has been like.
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1: Now I want you to turn on the lights. I want you to see who I'm with.
2: Yeah.
1: Yeah.
2: Sasa. Claw

What is prayer? Prayer is not sending God to run on your errands. A Christian can see more on his knees than he can from his feet. Prayer is not getting God prepared to do your will. Prayer is getting you prepared to do God's will. Prayer is the only way to release the supernatural power of God in your life, in your marriage, in your business, to show you great and mighty things that you know not. Prayer is the key that unlocks the gates of heaven and closes the gates of hell. Prayer has the power to cure sickness and disease. Prayer can shatter the shackles of misery and habit that are tormenting your life, or the life of your son or daughter, or the life of your husband or wife. Prayer does not need proof. Prayer needs practice. Intellectuals are now jabbering that God and heaven are far removed and far away. God is as close as your next prayer. If your marriage is under attack, pray. If your children are being tormented by the prince of darkness, pray. If your business is failing, pray. If you're fighting a deadly disease, pray. If you're lost and without God, pray. If your life is empty, if it's meaningless, if it seems to be hopeless, pray. Pray, pray, because God answers prayer. A prayerless Christian is a weak Christian. A prayerless Christian is a miserable Christian. A prayerless Christian is a Christian who always lives in defeat. A prayerless church is a weak church. A prayerless nation is a defeated nation. A prayerless family will be a divided family. It has been said and bears saying again, the family that prays together stays together. God expects you every day of the week to pray for the people in your house. Somebody prayed for you. Who are you praying for? Why pray? Because God answers prayer. As powerful as God is, God cannot answer prayer until you pray it. The Bible says, what you bind on earth, I'll bind in heaven. The book of Isaiah says, command ye me. This is God speaking to man, because in prayer, he has given you the authority to launch the initiative. Quit walking around in circles, wringing your hands saying, I wonder when God is going to do something. God in heaven is looking down at you and saying, I have given you the authority of my name. I have given you the power of my word. I have given you the sanctity of my blood. When are you going to use the power that I have given to you to blast the kingdom of hell off at the ground and announce that Jesus Christ is Lord? The initiative rests with you. Asking for things that are impossible, because with God, nothing is impossible. Ask him to defeat the giant.

seat and say, wow, listen to what they're asking for, to move mountains, to heal incurable diseases, to restore dead marriages back to life, to send a financial harvest that their minds cannot fathom. I want you to know God wants to do that. God is in heaven saying, what do you need? Do you need healing? Ask in faith, believing, and I will give it. Do you need supernatural wisdom to make a tough decision? Ask of me, and I will lead you.

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